0: our Father, who art in heaven, we give you all glory and adoration for giving us today. Thank you for this nation, Nigeria. Thank you for Ondo State. Thank you for Adabaye FM. Lord, let your protection be upon us, upon our lives, as we begin another great day that you have given to us. Give us the grace to do all things through your love and kindness. For I pray in the name of our Lord Jesus Christ. Amen.
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0: 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The kingdom of God to violence.
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0: 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Take it by force.
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0: That they were good.
1: Láti inú oyún.
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0: You have been blessed.
1: According to Jeremiah 1:5.
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0: From the womb you have been blessed.
1: You have been loaded. from your mother's womb. Genesis 1:28. Genesis 1.
0: That is only
1: 26 to 28.
0: Oh, no,
1: sure,
0: he blessed you.
1: Tony Kobisi.
0: He said, increase and multiply.
1: Oh, that
0: is your
1: entity.
0: If so,
1: I will down.
0: He blessed you in
1: his image. Oh, the king
0: cannot
1: even
0: get
1: his
0: blood. Oh,
1: I
0: the
1: things
0: the kings are not working on
1: that.
0: Why the slaves are on
1: husband? He doctor do want to
0: from the chiefs. Every person that changed your destiny for you. Amen. Every glass one.
1: Sunday paper.
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0: to. You feel like you want to sell everything you have.
1: Kini ya de nwa back to back.
0: And that thought keeps coming back.
1: Wala ye nwa back to back.
0: It keeps coming back to back.
1: Ko de dawo duro.
0: And it did not stop.
1: Oni ki so fun
0: eni. The doctor should tell you.
1: Nitori ma je mu adua.
0: Because of the covenant of prayer.
1: Next level ti o su yi.
0: The next level of this month.
1: Oni oh, to lole mo.
0: Yeah, now you go down no more.
1: Oh, my pada.
0: You will go back up.
1: And it can go me.
0: Someone is telling me.
1: What a people ha.
0: It's like you are trapped.
1: In the kutiran.
0: Doors are shut around you.
1: Nitori le kuta shila na ye.
0: Because of that door open yesterday.
1: Bobo le kure shi.
0: Hey, now your doors are open.
1: Osana meje.
0: Osana 7 times.
1: Benwari wogo.
0: Osana. 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Osana. Osana. Osana. Osana. Hosanna!
1: What you see on a carry?
0: In what place?
1: Iye!
0: Iye! Iye! Iye! Iye! Iye! Iye! Iye!
1: Job chapter 20.
0: Iwe Job ori ogun.
1: Verse number 15.
0: O ti gbe oro mi.
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0: Who has swallowed me?
1: E po mi le.
0: Vomit me.
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0: Lift your legs.
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0: Vomit me.
1: Eregede be
0: ru. Vomit me.
1: Ye gede gede ji aga.
0: He has swallowed me. Vomit me.
1: Zu ada yaga.
0: He has swallowed me.
1: Ne be ru bi aga.
0: E mi po gbe mi
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1: Ta lo gbe ogo mi.
0: Who has swallowed my glory?
1: Ta lo gbe ire mi.
0: Who has swallowed my goodness?
1: E po le.
0: Vomit me.
1: Eyi ta gbe mi.
0: You have swallowed me.
1: Ta gbe ti mo wa se laye
0: mi.
1: Me. Oh, yeah.

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1: You swallowers.
0: Egba ida.
1: Receive sword.
0: Ekpo ibuku mi.
1: Receive my blessing.
0: Ya vale
1: in the name of Jesus.
0: Ya ruabia.
1: Yes, Lord.
0: Talogbe nto wa yo wa
1: se. Swallow what you came to do
0: in the world. Talogbe ibuku
1: re. Who is swallowing your blessings?
0: Olo ti gbe oro.
1: The Bible says swallowed blood.
0: Job 20:15. Olo yo gba ninu ba.
1: Because the Lord is mad his stomach.
0: Po jade
1: ni ba. I will vomit it again.
0: Po po jade.
1: They need to vomit it.
0: O to gbe mi yen.
1: What they swallowed.
0: Iwo lo ni.
1: Belongs to you.
0: Oh, le man, Benwani.
1: You cannot be doing the human being. Some swallow a whole you
0: there. I don't want that life.
1: Potential in life.
0: You don't want to work.
1: Some people swallow it.
0: I call you as a
1: heart.
0: Oh, my God.
1: They love my children.
0: I want to be alive.
1: Don't that swallow my wealth.
0: I want to be a God.
1: Don't that swallow my glory.
0: And someone
1: love my children.
0: Oh, God.
1: My glory. My wealth. Come out.
0: Oh, yeah, yeah, yeah. Oh, yeah, yeah, yeah, yeah, yeah.
1: Go, baby.
0: I am a
1: God.

0: Bo go ti aye gbe mi.
1: Every glory that he wants to swallow.
0: Bo ti ma de mu soro.
1: Covenant is speaking.
0: Oluwa gba ninu.
1: Yes, let's not take it
0: back. Ogo re.
1: Amen.
0: Won gbe ile ise awon kan mi.
1: Some people swallow their company.
0: Ile ise to ti exist tele.
1: The company that existed before.
0: Ko exist.
1: Suddenly is no more.
0: Won gbe business elomi.
1: They swallow someone's business.
0: Won de tun yo e.
1: And they are rejoicing over you.
0: Awon lo tun gan e.
1: They are mocking you again.
0: Mama yen.
1: That woman.
0: O ni omo won o fe ri
1: wu. She said she didn't want to see
0: her. Tori won gbe mi.
1: Because she was swallowed.
0: Origin e gbe nu ota.
1: She was dwelling in
0: other side there ni awon mo ri
1: the job and see the other side
0: o wa wo iya won bi aje
1: they not so as a witch
0: o mo pe ta ye ba gbe omi
1: if the evil swallows you
0: elomi ni won mo ri
1: they be seen another side of you
0: o ni ri iwo
1: mo not the original you again
0: o mo to se o
1: hey you don't know so
0: o ri pe gbogbo se to se aye ori
1: everyone can do nobody see
0: elomi de lo oyinbo
1: some people go abroad
0: pa we gbe lu ti
1: they see no they can not do the
0: pass
1: because they are swallowed
0: mo gbadura
1: I pray
0: any gbe omi
1: that person that swallow you
0: go po ele
1: na the community
0: mo kai
1: that life you came to live.
0: Oh, what to one?
1: The money you came to have. The blessing you came to have. Your lift you came to have. The governor you came to have.
0: Allah to one no.
1: The devil the words you came to use. Anyone that saw them.
0: Hold on. Let your love
1: from today.
0: Lawyer,
1: lose your life.
0: Lawyer,
1: lose your goodness.
0: Lawyer,
1: lose your life.
0: Lawyer,
1: lose your goodness.
0: In the name of Jesus,
1: I pray.
0: Bogbo ayiti ayeti rope.
1: All of you that even think, you will die this way.
0: Oh, Oluwa ni o.
1: Yes, in front of Lord.
0: Eserere o.
1: Yes,
0: in the name of Jesus.
1: Amen.
0: Bring up the spire.
1: We have a lot to do.
0: And Lord, okay, Lord,
1: we are going to matter of day today.
0: I have a delivery.

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2: son that is west that
3: eni to sire
2: that is ready
3: pe ko mo dan to wa
2: yi wa for you not to achieve your purpose in life
3: ma jamu yo pa
2: je hey let come that swallow that
3: ki gbe soke
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3: egbe ni fun yin o
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3: lati da mi do so
2: to ti let me respond
3: egbe ni fun yin o
2: wo unto you
3: eyi to fi ojo gegun
2: you that cast the day
3: pe ki mo ba sere
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2: 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Rising against me.
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2: 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That I be weak.
3: Ayalule.
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2: 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Taking abysment. To waste my glory.
3: Ayin pepe.
2: You evil utter.
3: Fall down.
2: Be broken.
3: Ayemi o.
2: My life.
3: Ayamami o.
2: My destiny.
3: Jade kuo no pepe.
2: Come out from evil utter.
3: Jade ni di pepe.
2: Come out from evil utter.
3: Mosotele si ayamami.
2: I profess unto my destiny.
3: Iwaju lo jojuma.
2: Whatever.
3: Lati oni lo.
2: From today.
3: Iwaju ni mo lo.
2: I go forward.
3: Mi o lo eyin.
2: I will not go backwards.
3: Lati oni lo.
2: From today.
3: Mo ju egbe mi lo.
2: I'm better than my mates.
3: Gbogbo an to ti koja.
2: God that I've gone ahead.
3: Mo gba agbara.
2: I take power.
3: Mo le won ba.
2: I pursue them.
3: Mo ja won si.
2: I overtake them.
3: Loruko Jesus.
2: In the name of Jesus.
3: Emi ki o ri bi.
2: I shall not see evil.
3: Mi o ni ri ibanujẹ.
2: I will not see sorrow.
3: Irawo mi o.
2: My star.
3: Ogo mi o.
2: My glory.
3: Ayanmo mi o.
2: My destiny.
3: Oya fo.
2: Begin to fly.
3: Lati oni lo.
2: From today,
3: ojo ala mi,
2: my future,
3: oya serere,
2: begin to prosper.
3: Awon mo mi,
2: my children,
3: come serere,
2: begin to prosper.
3: Eni waju ni mi,
2: I am meant for the front.
3: Mi o ni pada sey,
2: I will not go backwards.
3: Ologo ni mi,
2: I am a glorious one.
3: Mi o ni di eru,
2: I will not be a slave.
3: Odide,
2: I arise,
3: san imole,
2: I turn, I will
3: turn imole mi de,
2: for my life is come.
3: Ogo Oluwa yo,
2: and the Lord is
3: mi ara mi,
2: omo mi,
3: amen.
2: Amen.
3: Gbogbo agbara,
2: every power,
3: toda baba mi duro,
2: they stop my father.
3: Mo ni le da mi duro,
2: they will not stop me.
3: Awon agbara.
2: Those powers
3: that
2: stop my mother, they will not stop me.
3: Mo gbadura o.
2: I pray. Where my parents could not get to, I go beyond that place. Where my generation cannot get to, I go beyond that level.
3: Awon ton foru sise ibi.
2: Those doing evil work by midnight,
3: those
2: doing evil work by day,
3: lati da mi pada
2: sey. So send me backwards.
3: Egbe eru teddy.
2: Carry your evil load.
3: Back to sender.
2: Elerugbe.
3: Back to sender.
2: Elerugbe.
3: Back to sender.
2: Elerugbe.
3: Oluwa dide.
2: O Lord arise.
3: Gbeja mi ja.
2: Fight for me.
3: Oluwa dide.
2: O Lord arise.
3: Gbemi ni ja o.
2: Fight my battle.
3: Loju awon ota.
2: Before my enemies.
3: Abinu eni.
2: Don't my haters.
3: Gbemi ni ja o.
2: Fight for me.
3: Gbogbo gbese.
2: Every death.
3: Si awon iran mi je.
2: That my generation owe.
3: To fe ma fi ogo mi so.
2: That the one to build my glory.
3: More than.
2: I remove it from me.
3: Mi o je gbese.
2: I am not the debtor.
3: Mi o ni ba won
2: so. I will not be any debt.
3: Ibukun mi.
2: My blessing.
3: O ni san gbese iran.
2: We not pay debt you don't know.
3: Emi ni mo sise.
2: I labor.
3: Emi ni ma jere.
2: I will benefit.
3: Lati oni lo.
2: From today.
3: Amen.
2: Amen.
3: Amen.
2: Amen.
3: Amen.
2: Amen.
3: Now sorry eni.
2: Today sir.
3: Otojo yato.
2: Why is different?
3: Ojo majemu ni.
2: It's a covenant day.
3: O lati wa ba yan ma wijo.
2: You need to talk to your destiny.
3: Awon kan ba yan ma rojo.
2: Some have challenge your destiny.
3: Olo je ko ma fe.
2: That's why you keep failing now.
3: Awon kan gbe yan ma lo si court.
2: So I report your destiny at the court.
3: Won den so fun pe.
2: And they're telling it.
3: Ko gbodo gbagbara. Okay.
2: It should not step out for the talk. So you need to fight to take back your destiny. I have said to you, what you came to do to achieve, now you achieve it.
3: Engineer,
2: I don't have that testifier.
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2: Today.
3: Agbe isoke.
2: You are lifted.
3: Maya gaba lujia ya shada. Agbe isoke.
2: Hey, men you are lifted.
3: Agbe isoke.
2: Hey, men you are lifted.
3: Agbe isoke.
2: Hey, men you are lifted.
3: Agbe isoke.
2: Hey, men you are lifted.
3: Awọn adura tati gba yen gba.
2: All our prayers are answered.
3: Sorry leni.
2: Today sir.
3: Gbogbo eye eyan.
2: Everyone.
3: Abere ore crossover.
2: We start the crossover open.
3: Anikan ni yes.
2: O ti reti. Happiness.
3: Awọn eyan mo bo se mo nla na fun.
2: People know how it makes way for them.
3: Ni opin osu.
2: At the end of the month.
3: Idamewa e.
2: Your tithe.
3: Ore.
2: Your offering.
3: Ni la mo ngba.
2: Today would you collect
3: them? Gbogbo n ba gbagbo
2: nu pe. I tell you I believe in this commission.
3: O se pelu igbagbo.
2: Do it with your faith.
3: Ede ri ranlowo.
2: I will shall receive help.
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2: You will receive help.
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0: Good morning, dear listener. You are welcome once again to Ashivas University Prayer Time. My name is Reverend Canon Bayo Oladimeji. Presenting with me is my brother in Christ, Mr. Taiwo Adenego.
1: Good morning, listener. Today's inspirational talk is titled, Don't Give Up. 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
0: Today, we are praying for the staff in the chancellery. The Bible says in Colossians chapter 3, verses 23 and 24, whatever you do, work at it with all your heart, as working for the Lord, not for men, since you know that you will receive an inheritance from the Lord as a reward. It is the Lord Christ you are serving. Let us pray. Heavenly Father, we bless your holy name for the staff in the Vice Chancellor's office. Thank you for your mighty hands that have been upon them for good. We also thank you for the caliber of people that you have chosen as staff in the Vice Chancellor's office. We pray for the Vice Chancellor, the Deputy Vice Chancellor, all principal assistant registrars, and all other staff in the chancellery. May you continue to endow them with knowledge, wisdom, and good health to contribute their quota to the development of the university. Let commitment to duty flow from the office and serve as good examples for others to follow. Oh Lord, we pray you open the gate of progress, advancement, and promotion for your children in the chancellery. We commit their wives, husbands, and children into your care, that they will know no sorrow over any one of them. We pray for more knowledge and wisdom for them, so that the work in the chancellery can move on smoothly as planned. All this we ask in the name of your Son, Jesus Christ, our Lord. Amen.
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0: Good morning. I am Abimbola Ogunbadeniyi with Arba News at Dawn in the news. President Tinubu approves free CAC registration for 250,000 MSMEs. INEC to review court judgment on NDC awaits CTC. Police arrest 88 as Operation Kosaye begins in Lagos, Ogun.
1: This is the news.
0: President Bola Ahmed Tinubu has formally approved the free formalization and corporate registration of 250,000 micro, small and medium enterprises, MSMEs, across the country. This was announced on Saturday at the State House in Abuja during the 8th National MSME Awards 2026. According to the presidency, the move is aimed at removing financial difficulty for nano, micro, and small-scale entrepreneurs, effectively integrating them into Nigeria's formal banking and regulatory ecosystem. The presidency added that beneficiaries will receive full business name registrations without paying the standard statutory fees to the Corporate Affairs Commission, CAC. It further revealed that apart from the waiver of registration costs, the federal intervention package comprises moral support for business owners, alongside specialized technical training for beneficiaries to ensure long-term corporate survival. The presidency disclosed that the access to these federal government intervention, interested small business owners are required to log on to the official Smeden portal using the designation #SmedenGov to complete their documentation and ensure their onboarding slots. Also, President Bola Ahmed Tinubu has signed the National Identity Management Commission NIMC Act 2026 into law, establishing a new legal framework to strengthen Nigeria's digital identity system, enhance cybersecurity, and support the growth of the country's digital economy. The development was announced in a statement by the head of corporate communications at the National Identity Management Commission, NIMC, Dr. Kayode Adegoke. According to the commission, one of the key provisions of the new law is the designation of NIMC as the root certification authority for Nigeria's National Public Key Infrastructure, PKI, and Digital Public Infrastructure, DPI. The legislation empowers the Commission to serve as the country's trusted authority for secure digital identity, authentication, and electronic trust services across both public and private sector platforms. NIMC said the new legal framework is expected to accelerate Nigeria's digital transformation by providing a more secure and reliable identity management system, while strengthening cybersecurity and improving access to digital services. In another development, the federal government has disclosed that it will require an estimated 4.55 billion naira over the next 3 years to recruit over 120,000 health workers needed to address staffing shortages in primary healthcare PHC facilities across 26 states. The Human Resource for Health and Project Management Lead to at the Sector-Wide Approach SWAP Coordination Office, Zainatu Umar, made the disclosure during the 15th Expanded Ministerial Oversight Committee meeting in Abuja. Umar stated that the funding estimate was based on an assessment of baseline data submitted by 26 verified states. She explained that the findings revealed significant staffing gaps across primary healthcare facilities, underscoring the need for sustained investment in human resources. Umar noted the proposed recruitment is expected to enhance the capacity of primary healthcare centers, ensuring they are better equipped to meet the healthcare needs of communities nationwide. And now the Independent National Electoral Commission, INEC, has said it is yet to receive the certified true copy, CTC, of the Federal High Court judgment in Lokoja that reportedly set aside an earlier order concerning the registration of the Nigeria Democratic Congress, NDC. Media advisor to the INEC chairman, Adedayo Ketola, said the commission was aware of media reports on the June 26 ruling but could not comment on its implications until it obtained and revealed the court's certified judgment. Ketola explained that INEC would carefully examine the contents of the judgment before determining its position. Meanwhile, the African Democratic Congress, ADC, has expressed concern over the decision of the Lokoja Federal High Court to overturn its earlier judgment recognizing the New Democratic Congress, NDC, describing the development as part of what it called a troubling pattern affecting opposition politics in Nigeria. In a statement, ADC National Publicity Secretary Bolaji Abdullahi said the ruling raised concerns about the state of democracy and the treatment of opposition parties under the administration of President Bola Tinubu. He said the issue extended beyond any single political party, arguing that prolonged dispute affecting opposition parties could undermine citizens' ability to choose from credible alternatives during elections. According to him, democracy depends on fair competition, institutional neutrality, and confidence that political actors are treated equally under the law. The ADC urged caution ahead of the 2027 general elections, saying actions capable of affecting the credibility of the electoral process should be subjected to public scrutiny. And you're listening to Yoruba News are done on 88.9 FM Akure, transmitting from Ilaramoke. After the break, police arrest 88 as Operation Kosaye begins in Lagos. Ogun, details in a moment. Please stay with us.
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0: 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Now to the rest of the bulletin. Operatives of the Ogun and Lagos Police Commands have arrested 88 suspects, rescued 5 kidnapped victims, and killed 4 kidnappers in the course of the Operation Kosaye No Chance exercise. The joint operation and Bush Kelmin exercise carried out across Ogun, Lagos, and up to the boundary with Oyo State led to the arrest of 84 suspects, including 75 males and 9 females, Addressing newsmen at the Ogun Police Training College, Ikweru, the State Commissioner of Police, Bode Ojachoni, stated that the operation is an initiative of the Inspector General of Police, Olatunji Disu, aimed at wiping out criminal elements from the two states. Bode noted that during the operation, five victims who were kidnapped along Oroguro Road on Thursday were rescued, adding that during the rescue operation, four kidnappers were killed and another four were arrested. Also speaking, the Lagos State Commissioner of Police, Tijani Fatai, allayed fears of the banditry in the state, noting that all bushes have been combed and searched thoroughly. Fatai reiterated the Air Force's commitment to the safety and security of citizens, noting that the exercise will continue and be replicated across other states. And finally, the Chief of Army Staff, Lieutenant General Wahidi Shuaibu, has reaffirmed the Nigerian Army's commitment to decisively defeat insurgency and other emerging security threats across the country through a highly trained and combat-ready force. Lieutenant General Shuaibu stated these at the passing out parade of the 90 regular recruits intake held at the Depot Nigerian Army in Oshogbo. While addressing the newly trained soldiers, the Army Chief charged them to remain loyal to the Constitution, uphold the core values of the Nigerian Army, and discharge their duties with courage, discipline, and professionalism. He noted that Nigeria continues to face complex security challenges, including insurgency, terrorism, banditry, and other criminal activities, stressing that the Army remains determined to restore lasting peace and security across the country.
3: On behalf of all officers and soldiers of the Nigerian Army, I express our profound appreciation to Mr. President for his unwavering commitment to strengthen the Nigerian Army's combat capability. His approval for the recruitment and training of these recruits demonstrates the federal government's commitment to provide the Nigerian Army with the manpower and resources necessary to confront insurgency, terrorism, banditry, kidnapping, oil theft, separatist violence, and other forms of criminality threatening the peace and stability of our nation.
0: Lieutenant General Shuaibu assured Nigerians that the military is making significant progress in ongoing operations, adding that commitment of well-trained personnel and improved operational strategies would help bring insurgency and other security threats to an end. The Army Chief also urged the recruits to remain physically fit, embrace continuous learning, and work as a team, reminding them that the responsibility of defending the nation requires sacrifice, resilience, and unwavering dedication. Also speaking at the event, the Governor of Osun State, Ademola Adeleke, represented by his deputy, Kola Adeosi, commended the Nigerian Army for its effort in combating insurgency and other security challenges across the country.
4: The Nigerian Army has continued to distinguish itself in the defense of our nation against insurgency, banditry, kidnapping, and other security threats. On behalf of the government and good people of Osun State, I sincerely commend your courage, resilience, and unwavering commitment to the unity and territorial integrity of our nation.
0: The governor appealed to the Army to establish checkpoints at strategic entry points into the state to strengthen security and curb criminal activities. Now, to end the bad news at dawn, a recap of our top stories. Brought to you that President Bola Ahmed Tinubu has approved a free formalization and registration of 250,000 micro, small and medium enterprises, MSMEs, with the Corporate Affairs Commission, CAC, across the country. And also, the Independent National Electoral Commission, INEC, said it is yet to receive the certified true copy, CTC, of the Federal High Court judgment in Lokoja that reportedly set aside an earlier order concerning the registration of the Nigeria Democratic Congress, NDC. And finally, we told you that operatives of the Ogun and Lagos State Police Command have arrested 88 suspects, rescued 5 kidnapped victims, and neutralized 4 suspected kidnappers during the ongoing Operation Kosai No Chance security exercise. And that's the news at dawn, as edited by Adeyemi Lawal. On behalf of the production crew, I am Abimbola Ogunbadeni, saying thanks for listening. Good morning.

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0: Following the gracious approval of His Excellency Dr. Lucky Orimison Ayedatiwa, Governor of Ondo State, during the 2026 Workers' Day celebration, all genuinely qualified applicants affected by the irregularities in the last primary school teachers' recruitment exercise are hereby invited to participate in the verification and interview exercise. The Comrade Bola Taiwo-led Verification Committee invites you to attend the exercise as scheduled below. Ondo Central Senatorial District, date Tuesday, 38th June to Wednesday, 4th July 2026 at St. James Caring Art Mega Primary School, Irowo, Akure. Ondo South Senatorial District, date Monday, 6th July to Tuesday, 7th July 2026 at St. Mark Caring Art Mega Primary School, Ore. Ondo North Senatorial District, date Wednesday, 8th July to Thursday, 9th July 2026 at St. Gregory Caring Art Mega Primary School, Ikare Akoko. Time 8 a.m. prompts daily. All applicants are to appear in person with the originals and photocopies of the following documents: academic certificates, birth certificates, printed application form, appointment letter, and posting letter. Applicants are advised to attend only on the dates scheduled for their respective senatorial districts. Only verified applicants will be processed. Princess Abike Bayo Ilawole, PhD, Permanent Secretary, Odi Subeb, announcer.
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All right, good morning to you once again, and welcome to the last edition of Sunday edition of News from the Print on Adaba 88.9 FM. You know how we do it on the program and bring you headlines, making news across the Nigerian dailies, and we also bring you the full story of those headlines. My name is Abimbola Ogunbadini, and I'm here with the Punch newspaper, Daily Post, and of course The Nation. This morning, I'll be kicking off with the Punch newspaper.

Oyo abduction, police warn against fake reports. Oyo AAC shifting, seek stronger action against kidnapping. Fresh minimum wage talks to begin soon, NLC. US, EU, others support Nigeria with $247 million humanitarian fund. NDC groups reject Kogi court judgment, threaten nationwide protest. Soldiers kill two suspected terrorists in Kebbi. Human greed, carelessness behind global warming, Obasanjo. Oyo abduction, Makinde relaxes curfew.

0: Youth must become job creators, not seekers. ADC Guba candidate. All right, now we go on a short break, and when we're back, we'll take you on the first story of the headlines. To stay with us.
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0: All right, welcome back, and we kick off with the first story from the Punch newspaper. Fresh minimum wage talks to begin soon, NLC. The Nigerian Labour Congress has signaled that fresh negotiation with the federal government on the national minimum wage review could commence any moment soon, raising expectations of another round of talks to address the impact of rising inflation on workers' earnings. The indication comes barely 2 years after the implementation of the 70,000 naira minimum wage, and amid renewed calls for another wage review as worsening economic conditions continue to erode workers' purchasing power. Speaking with newsmen, a spokesperson for the NLC, Benson Opa, said although no formal engagement had begun, organized labor expected discussions to commence soon. Opa comment comes days after the chief of staff to the president, Femi Gbajabiamila, said the time had come for the country to begin another conversation on workers' wage, warning that persistent inflation had significantly eroded the value of the current minimum wage. According to Gbajabiamila, while the 70,000 naira minimum wage represented an important milestone when it was introduced, the country's economic realities had changed rapidly, making it necessary to reassess workers' remuneration. He argued that improving workers' welfare should extend beyond salary increases to include affordable housing, healthcare, transportation, education, and other social protection measures capable of reducing the financial burdens on workers. You can get a full story from the Punch newspaper. With the headline, fresh minimum wage talks to begin soon, NLC.

Now, coming from the Daily Post newspaper, Nantes condemns the demolition of hostel in Anambra, demands relief for displaced students. The National Association of Nigerian Students, NANS, has condemned the displacement of students following the demolition of Legacy Hostel in Ifite Akwa, Anambra State, and called on the state government to take immediate steps to address the situation. In a press release issued on Saturday, NANS President Akintaye Babatunde Afeez expressed concern over the welfare of students who were displaced after the 54-room hostel was demolished by the Anambra State Government. According to the student's body, the building reportedly developed visible cracks and was on the verge of collapse before it was demolished. NANS said the students, who had occupied the hostel for only 4 months, despite paying for a full year of accommodation, have remained homeless for the past 10 days. It described the situation as inhuman, arguing that demolition should have been preceded by adequate arrangement for the safe evacuation and welfare of the hostel occupants. The association also expressed concern that the displaced students had been exposed to security risks, including robbery, kidnapping, and other dangers. You can get the full story from the Daily Post newspaper with the headline, NANS condemns demolition of hostel in Anambra, demands relief for displaced students.

0: Now, talking security, from the Punch, from the Daily Post newspaper, Oyo abduction, Makinde relaxes curfew. Oyo State Governor Seyi Makinde has lifted relaxed the dusk to dawn curfew imposed on 10 local government areas bordering the old Oyo National Park. The statements by the State Commissioner for Information, Dotun Oyelade, on Saturday said the lifting of the curfew followed intensified security operations to rescue pupils and teachers abducted in Orire local government area. The government instructed residents of the affected local government areas to resume their normal activities, assuring them that security agencies would continue operations aimed at tackling the kidnapping crisis. You could recall that the curfew was initially imposed for 48 hours from June 24, running daily from 4 p.m. to 8 a.m. across the 10 local government area surrounding the old Oyo National Park. It was later extended by an additional 24 hours. The state government said the restriction was introduced to support ongoing security operations, targeting kidnappers and other criminal elements operating within the area. You can gather for the story from the Daily Post newspaper with the headline, Oyo Abduction, Makinde Relaxes Curfew. Oyo ASC Chieftain seeks stronger action against kidnapping. The African Action Congress governorship aspirant in Oyo State, Daniel Okpokbola, has criticized the state government's approach to tackling insecurity, saying the wave of kidnappings in parts of the state require urgent community-driven security measures. Okpokbola, in a statement on Saturday, said residents of Orire local government area and other affected communities had continued to live in fear as kidnappers allegedly operated freely on highways, farms and rural settlements despite ongoing government interventions. He said the recurring attacks had disrupted farming activities, restricted movement and forced many families to pay ransoms for abducted relatives. Okpokbola criticized what he described as the inadequate response of both the federal government and the Oyo State government to the security situation. He maintained that residents deserved practical security interventions rather than official briefings while kidnappings continue in parts of the state. You can get a full story from the Punch newspaper with the headline, Oyo ASC Chieftain Seeks Stronger Action Against Kidnapping. Still coming from the Punch newspaper, soldiers killed two suspected terrorists in Kebbi. Troops of Sector 2 of the Joint Task Force Northwest Operation Fasanyama has neutralized two suspected Lakurawa terrorists and recovered arms and ammunition during an operation in the Sabaruma Mawa axis of Kebbi State. The operation, conducted on June 24, followed intelligence that the terrorists were planning to attack the Zabarumawa community. The Media Information Office of the Officer of the Joint Task Force, Lieutenant Colonel Aliyu Danja, disclosed this in a statement today. He said troops of the Chief of Army Staff Intervention Battalion 7 swiftly mobilized to the area and laid a tactical ambush along the suspected routes of the terrorists. Danja said the troops engaged the terrorists in a gun battle as they approached the ambush position. You can get the full story from the Punch newspaper with the headline, Soldiers Kill Two Suspected Terrorists in Kebbi. Right now, we'll go on a short break and we'll be right back.
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Welcome back. News from the Prince continues. NDC groups reject Kogi court judgment, threatening nationwide protests. Two support groups of the Nigeria Democratic Congress have condemned a recent court judgment affecting the party, describing it as a threat to Nigeria's democracy and issuing a one-week ultimatum for what they termed a reversal of the decision or other actions affecting the party. In a joint press statement on Saturday, the NDC Concerned Youth and the NDC Coalition Alliance Network expressed concern that the judgment could weaken political participation and democratic institutions if allowed to stand. The statement was signed by Zakari Garba and Emeka Luiz on behalf of the NDC Concerned Youth and NDC Coalition Alliance Network. They argued that democracy belongs to the people and stressed that all actions within the political space should respect constitutional rights and freedoms. The groups maintained that any action capable of weakening political participation or destabilizing democratic institutions would threaten the country's democratic foundation. You can get a full story from the Punch newspaper with the headline, NDC groups reject Kogi court judgment, threatening nationwide protests.

Still coming from the Daily Post newspaper, youth must become job creators, not seekers. ADC Gubar candidate, the Ogun African Democratic Congress, ADC. Gubernatorial candidate for the 2027 election, Biodun Collins Ogundekwe, has urged unemployed youth in the state to embrace artificial intelligence, entrepreneurship, and vocational skills. Ogundekwe asserted that the era of totally depending on the government for job is over, insisting that they must become creators of opportunities rather than mere seekers of employment. He spoke while during a unemployed graduates convergence held in Abeokuta. The AIX-PACT also accused political office holders of lacking the capacity to use technology for job creation, arguing that they do not have what it takes to secure lives, deploy technology, or translate allocations into grassroots development. Shifting to governance, Ogundekwe accused the ruling APC at both state and federal levels of lacking capacity to scale the state or deploy technology, lamenting that insecurity was shutting down markets, firms, and killing 24-hour economy. You can get a full story from the Daily Post newspaper with the headline, Youth Must Become Job Creators, Not Seekers, ADC Gubernatorial Candidate. Still coming from the Daily Post newspaper, Human Greed, Carelessness Behind Global Warming, Obasanjo. Former President Olusegun Obasanjo has attributed climate change and global warming to greedy individuals, negligence, and overexploitation of natural resources, which have caused damage to the ecological equilibrium established by nature. During a ceremony in Kano, Obasanjo spoke about his Environment and Sustainability Initiative and Trust Fund, which were named after Abubakar Mahmood, the former president of the Nigerian Bar Association. Speaking to guests at the event, the ex-president asserted that climate change is primarily due to harmful human actions and called for greater commitment to safeguarding the environment. He believes that the world was created in a state of equilibrium. Both human actions motivated by selfishness have resulted in significant environmental damage. You can get a full story from the Daily Post newspaper with the headline, Human Greed, Carelessness Behind Global Warming, Obasanjo.

Now, coming from the Punch newspaper, U.S., EU, others support Nigeria with $247 million humanitarian fund. Nigeria has received at least $247.3 million in total humanitarian funding so far in 2026. The United Nations Office for the Coordination of Humanitarian Affairs revealed in its latest report covering eight crises affected countries in West and Central Africa. Of the total sum, the report said $232.8 million flowed through the country's humanitarian needs and response plan. This is a sharp increase that raised the country's $516.4 million humanitarian requirement to 47%, the second highest coverage rate among the countries surveyed. The figures were drawn from OCHA's latest weekly West and Central Africa Regional Funding Status Report for the period that ended June 22, 2026. You can get the full report from the Punch newspaper with the headline, U.S. EU orders support Nigeria with $247 million humanitarian fund. And just before we go this morning, talking sports, World Cup 2026 round of 32, full fixture dates, venues revealed. The FIFA World Cup 2026 has entered a decisive phase with the confirmation of the round of 32 fixtures following the conclusion of an action-packed group stage. The expanded tournament, featuring 48 teams and 104 matches for the first time in the competition's history, has already delivered memorable moments, surprise results, and emerging contenders. Hosted jointly by the United States, Canada, and Mexico, the tournament kicked off on June 11, 2026, becoming the first World Cup to be staged across three nations. Millions of football fans have flocked to venues across North America as teams battle for a place in the later stages of the world's biggest sporting event. And you can get the full story from the Punch newspaper with the headline, World Cup 2026 round of 32, full fixtures, dates, venues revealed. And with that sports news, we've come to the end of news from the print on Adaba 88.9 FM. Join us again next week, God willing. Thank you very much. Good morning once again. My name remains Abimbola Ogunbadini. Happy Sunday.

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3: lekan si
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5: Grant them divine deliverance and victories.
6: Ki o se fun ara re tu won sile ki o fun won ni isegun.
5: I have prayed in Jesus name.
6: Mo ti gbadura ni oruko Jesu.
5: By the grace of God today I'll be ministering on the subject which I've titled Victory Over Satanic Gang Ups.
6: Nipa ore ofe Olorun loni won ma jise ranse lori akori ti mo ti pe ni isegun lori ikorajopo satani ati awon omo ogun re.
5: Many are facing battles that are not waged by only one force.
6: Opolopo lo je wi pe won doju ko awon ogun kan to je pe ki se agbara kan ni o doju ko won.
5: In Yoruba land there is a saying.
6: Ni ile Yoruba ma nsoro kan pe
5: if there is no thief from the inside, the one from outside may not succeed against one.
6: Pe bi o ba si o le kan ile o le kan ode o le oki dede ja.
5: A lot of us today are bombarded by forces that are many.
6: Opolopo wa loni lo je wi pe awon ogun to nja wa won po.
5: But I'm preaching on the victory over all satanic or demonic gang ups.
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5: 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I'm taking it from verse 9.
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5: Hear what God says concerning you.
6: Gbọ́ nǹkan tí Ọlọ́run sọ nípa rẹ̀.
5: He said, associate yourself, O ye people, and ye shall be broken in pieces.
6: O pe ko ara yin jo eyin eyan, a o si fo yin tutu.
5: There are people that they are called the world.
6: Awon kan wa ti a n pe ni aye.
5: God says, let them gather themselves together against you.
6: Olorun wi pe je ki won ko ara won jopo lodi si o.
5: He said, they shall be broken into pieces.
6: O wi pe a fo won tutu.
5: Every gang up of the enemy against you shall be broken into pieces in Jesus name.
6: Gbogbo ikorajopo ta lodi si aye re a fo won tutu loruko Jesu.
5: From whichever angle they might have come, God says they shall be broken into pieces.
6: Ipele kipele won ba ti wa Olorun wi pe a fo won tutu.
5: He said, give ear, all ye of far countries. Guard yourself and ye shall be broken into pieces.
6: O pe eti fi eti sile gbogbo eyin ara ile jijina a fo yin tutu.
5: There are some forces that are not even around you. They invited them, they deployed them from afar. God says, even those that have come from afar against you will be broken into pieces.
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5: Guard yourself and you shall be broken into pieces.
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5: No matter how prepared they are, how guarded they are against you, God says he's going to break them into pieces.
6: Bí ó ti wù kí wọn kí ó múra sílẹ̀ tó nítorí ìtìrẹ Ọlọ́run wípé a ó fọ wọn túútú.
5: He said, take counsel together. He said, take counsel together and it shall come to naught. Thank you, Jesus.
6: Ó gbé ẹgbìmọ̀pọ̀ yóò sì di asán.
5: Every counsel against you.
6: Gbogbo ìgbìmọ̀ tó bá lòdì sí ọ.
5: Against your children.
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5: The Bible says they will come to naught.
6: Bíbélì wípé wọ́n á di asán.
5: Every expectation of the enemy on you, on your children, on your business, on your home shall come to naught in Jesus' name.
6: Amen. 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
5: He said, speak the word and it shall not stand.
6: Ó wí pé ẹ sọ ọ̀rọ̀ náà kì yóò sì dúró.
5: They may use incantation, they may use divination, they may use charm against you to speak a word against you. The Bible says, let them speak the word, it will not stand.
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5: 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He said, for God is with us.
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5: No wonder the Bible says they will be broken into pieces.
6: Alábàjọ tí Bíbélì fi wípé a ó fọ wọn túútú.
5: When you have Jesus as your Lord and Savior.
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5: And I know you know what you do to be born again.
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5: Or do I remind you again?
6: Àbí kí n tún ran yín létí ni.
5: When you confess your sins.
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5: And you forsake them.
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5: That is what we call repentance.
6: Ohun tá ń pè ní ìrònúpò àdánìyí o.
5: Then you invite Jesus Christ into your heart.
6: He
5: said, behold, I stand at the door and I'm knocking. If anyone hears my voice and opens the door, he said, I will come into him and I will be dwelling with him. The moment you invite Jesus Christ into your heart like that, Emmanuel is dwelling in you. Jehovah God is with you. Therefore, no association will succeed against you. No confederacy succeed against you. He said, let them guard themselves with all that they have. Let them fortify themselves. He said, despite that, they shall be broken into pieces. My question is this. Is there any gang up that can succeed against God? The Bible says, if God be for us, who can succeed against us? You have become somebody that no combination of forces on earth can succeed against. Hallelujah. Now, verse 11. For the Lord spake thus unto me with a strong hand, and instructed me that I should not walk in the way of this people, saying,
6: Nitori ti Oluwa wi bayi fun mi nipa owo agbara o si ko mi ki ma ba rin ni ona eniyan yi pe
5: the sinners have the way they live.
6: Oni bi awon elese se ma n gbegbe si aye won.
5: They don't see anything bad in committing sin.
6: Won o ri nkankan to buru ninu pe eyan dese.
5: They can commit fornication freely. They can take alcohol with ease. They can lie, they can cheat, they can worship idol. He said, the Lord spoke to me, I should not walk in the ways of these people. The fellow whom God will fight for must not walk in the way of the sinners. Verse 12 now. Say ye not, a confederacy to all them to whom these people shall say a confederacy, neither fear ye their fear, nor be afraid.
6: Eta kejila wi pe e ba se pe gbogbo yi ni imule ti awon eyan yi pe ni imule be ni e ba se beru iberu won e ma si se foya.
5: Whatever they are calling confederacy,
6: on gbogbo tan ba n pe ni imule,
5: do not help them call it that.
6: Ma se ba won pe
5: what they are fearing, don't fear them.
6: On ti won beru ma se beru re.
5: Don't fear their idols.
6: Ma se beru awon orisa won.
5: Don't fear the name of their gods.
6: Ma se beru oruko awon olorun won.
5: Don't be afraid.
6: Ma se beru.
5: Because what the enemies use against us most is to frighten us.
6: Nitori ohun ti esu ma n lo lodi si waju lona ni lati ma deru ba wa.
5: When you fear, then you are opening your doors for the devil to attack.
6: Nigba ti o ba beru o n sile kun re sile pe ki satani ko wa wole ni.
5: How do I put it this way?
6: Abi ki kuku so ba yi pe
5: fear stimulates the devil.
6: Pe eru o ma mu ki inu satani dun.
5: While faith stimulates God.
6: Be ni igbagbo ni o ma mu ki inu Olorun dun si wa.
5: Verse 13 now says, sanctify the Lord of hosts himself, and let him be your fear, and let him be your dread.
6: O wi pe ya Oluwa awon omo ogun ti ka la re si mimo si ja ki o se eru yin si ja ki o se foya yin.
5: Fear God, exalt God, no more about God.
6: Eberu Oluwa egbe Oluwa soke asimo si ninu Olorun.
5: The Bible says they that know their God shall be strong.
6: Bibeli pe awon to mo Olorun won won ni agbara.
5: Know God the more.
6: Mo Olorun si waju si.
5: Study about God.
6: Ko eko nipa Olorun.
5: Read the Bible, meditate on the ability and the power of God.
6: Ka Bibeli ma se asaro nipa ipa ati agbara Olorun.
5: Let God alone be whom you fear.
6: Je ki Olorun je eni to nberu nikan.
5: Now verse 14 now.
6: Ese ikeni la bayi.
5: And it shall be for a sanctuary, but for a stone of stumbling and for a rock of offense to both the houses of Israel and for a gin and for a snare to the inhabitants of Jerusalem.
6: Owo si wa fun bi mimo sugbon fun okuta idigbolu ati fun apata ese si le Israeli mejeji fun ege ati fun okun dide si awon ara Jerusalem.
5: Hallelujah.
6: Hallelujah.
5: Listen to me.
6: Efeti sile si mi o.
5: The Bible says
6: Bibeli wipe
5: when you make God your fear and you sanctify him in your life.
6: Nigba ti o ba je ki Olorun je eru re ti o si ya si mimo ninu aye re.
5: Is that number one? It shall be a sanctuary for you.
6: Yo je ibi mimo fun o.
5: It will be a protection for you.
6: Yo je abo fun o.
5: It will be a covering against every attack for you.
6: Yo je abo fun gbogbo idojuko fun o.
5: He said, the same God who is your defense
6: will
5: now become a stumbling block for everyone who wants to come against you.
6: Yo wa di apata idigbolu fun enikeni to ba fe dojuko.
5: Anyone that rises up against you will be injured.
6: Enikeni ti o ba dide lodi si o gbogbo won ni yo farapa.
5: They may succeed against everybody.
6: Won le ma se aseyori lori gbogbo eniyan.
5: But when they come to you, they will miss their Waterloo.
6: Won wa ba ijakule pade.
5: Say amen.
6: E so pe ami.
5: Verse 15.
6: E say karun din ni ogun.
5: And many among them shall stumble and fall and be broken and be snared and be taken. Hallelujah.
6: Apolopo ninu won yo si kose. Won si shubu, a si fo won, a si fo won, a si mu won.
5: Listen to me.
6: E fe sile si mi o.
5: Those who are rising against you,
6: awon to je pe won dide lodi si o.
5: Those who are ganging up against you,
6: awon to je pe won gbimo lodi si o.
5: The Bible says many of them will stumble.
6: Bibeli pe opolopo won ni yo kose.
5: Many of them will fall.
6: Apalapo awon ni yo kose.
5: Many of them will be broken.
6: Apalapo awon ni yo kose.
5: Many of them will be snared.
6: Apalapo awon ni yo kose.
5: Many of them will be taken.
6: Apalapo awon la o si mu.
5: It reminds me of the song which Ike Dyros sang in the 60s.
6: O ran mi leti orin kan ti Ike Dyros ko ni awon odun 1960s.
5: He sang it this way.
6: O ko bayi pe
5: one ba fo kan mi oran le mo dawo. Anyone that comes against you we meet with problems.
6: Any kenny to ba lodi si o yo ba isoro pade.
5: Verse 16 now.
6: Ese ikerin din ni ogun bayi.
5: Bind up the testimony and seal the law among my disciples.
6: O pe di eri na fi edidi di ofin na laarin awon omo mi.
5: Come on, it is a further instruction.
6: O je itesiwaju oro ti a nso ase ti a npa fun eniyan.
5: God says let my testimony my word be seed up in the heart of those who are following me, my disciples.
6: Olorun wi pe oro mi e je ki adi gege bi eri laarin awon to ntele mi ani awon omo eyin mi.
5: God calls his word his testimony.
6: Olorun pe oro re ni eri re.
5: God stands by his word 24 hours of the day.
6: Olorun duro ti oro re ni wakati 24 ni ojojumo.
5: There is nothing God did in the Bible days that he cannot repeat over and over and over again in your life when you believe on it. He said, let the word of Christ dwell in you richly.
6: Kosi on ti Olorun se nigba aye bibeli ti o le se ninu aye re lekan si lekan si bibeli so pe je ki oro Christi ki o ma gbe ninu yin lopo lopo.
5: Verse 17 now.
6: Ese keta dilogun bayi.
5: And I will wait upon the Lord that hideth his face from the house of Jacob, and I will look for him.
6: Epe mi o si duro de Oluwa ti o pa oju re mo kuro lara ile Jacob. Emi o si ma wo ona re.
5: When we are talking about the house of Jacob,
6: nigba ta ba nsoro nipa idile Jacob,
5: we are talking about the churches of God.
6: Ansoro nipa ijo Olorun.
5: Today we seem not to see the positive activities of God in churches or in the life of the so-called Christians today.
6: Loni a saba nri agbara Olorun bi ti ateyin wari laarin awon omo leyin Christ ati ijo Olorun.
5: It appears as if God is hiding his face from people. They don't see his acts as in the book of Acts of Apostles.
6: Olorun funrara re o fi oju re pamo fun awon omo Olorun esi oni.
5: Jesus was speaking there.
6: Jesu nsoro nibe pe
5: he said, look at me.
6: Wo mi.
5: He said, I.
6: O wi pe mi.
5: And all the children whom God has given to me.
6: Ati gbogbo awon omo ti Oluwa ti fi fun mi.
5: All those who have given their heart to Christ and have become children of God.
6: Gbogbo awon ti o ti fi aye won fun Christi ti won si ti di omo Olorun.
5: He said they are designed for signs.
6: O wi pe won wa fun ami.
5: Look at me.
6: E wo mi.
5: God wants to demonstrate in each of our lives the same thing he did in the Bible days.
6: Olorun fa fi han ninu aye wa awon kan ti o se nigba aye bibeli.
5: He said you are for signs, you are for wonders.
6: O ipo wa fun ami ati iyanu.
5: You are not for shame, you are not for disaster.
6: O wa fun itiju ati arelu ati ajalu.
5: You are not for the devil to manifest his evil activities. No.
6: O wa fun satani lati wa ma fi ise ibi re han laye re.
5: Rather, God wants to show his mercy.
6: Olorun fe fi anu re.
5: His healings.

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1: Mafoko. Eddie, Eddie, Eddie.

It is written in the book of Psalms, chapter 32, from verse 1 to the end. Blessed is he whose transgression is forgiven, whose sin is covered. Blessed is the man unto whom the Lord imputed not iniquity, and in whose spirit there is no guile. When I kept silence, my bones

waxed old through my roaring all the day long. 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I acknowledged my sin unto thee, and my iniquity have I not hid. I said, I will confess my transgressions unto the Lord, and thou forgivest the iniquity of my sin. Verse 6, for this shall everyone that is godly pray unto thee in a time when thou mayest be found. Surely in the floods of great waters they shall not come near unto thee. Thou art my hiding place, thou shalt preserve me from trouble, thou shalt compass me about with songs of deliverance. I will instruct thee and teach thee in the way which thou shalt go. I will guide thee with my eyes. Be ye not as the horse or as the mule which have no understanding, whose mouth must be held in with bit and bridle, lest they come there unto thee. Many sorrows shall be to the wicked, but he that trusteth in the Lord, mercy shall compass him about. Be glad in the Lord, and rejoice, ye righteous, and shout for joy, all ye that are upright in heart.

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And we spend our days thinking and hoping for a brighter day. The good news is, everything that our souls truly desire, they can really be found. We can get everything that our soul desires.

0: And there is a place you can get, you can certainly get all that you desire. And that is the presence of God. In the presence of God. It is in this presence that fear loses its grip on your life. That is where your faith is awakened and hope begins to spring up from you once again. And I tell you sincerely, that God's presence is not limited by time, not by distance or circumstances. So whether you're listening from the comfort of your home, at your workplace, on the road, or in the hospital room, in your car, His presence can reach you. Yes, His presence can reach you exactly where you are. You don't need to be perfect to experience Him. Just come. Just come the way you are. You just simply need a heart that is willing to seek Him. And you know the promise He made to those that seek Him? He says, they shall surely find Him.
1: Somebody bask in the goodness.
0: Perhaps this past week has left you exhausted. You've been through a lot, and a lot has been through you this past week. Maybe you've even been carrying silent battles, you know, hiding and crying and wiping your tears again, putting on your makeup just to feel good, to keep body and soul together. But you know that makeup of yours cannot make up for everything, right? But I bring to you good news. The presence of God is sure for you. He doesn't despise. You just come with an open heart. With an open heart, just come. So whatever your story may be today, know this. The God we serve is near to those who call upon Him. The question is,
1: everything.
0: The question is,
1: this is your moment. Don't look around.
0: The question is,
1: this is your moment. There is a staring in this room.
0: Is ready for you. So the question is,
1: of the Spirit of God. There is a staring right now. There is a staring.
0: The question is, are you ready for Him? Because He's ever ready for you. Are you ready for the Lord this morning?

Ladies and gentlemen, brothers and sisters, welcome to the program in his presence on Adaba 18.9 FM. If you are seeking spiritual enhancement, spiritual development, spiritual rejuvenation, this is the corner. This is the platform. Welcome. My name is Praise Olaguke. I'm your anchor for this program. And this is how you listen to In His Presence on Adaba 18.9 FM, transmitting from Ilaramaki every Sunday from 10 through 11 a.m. We bring God to you with fellowship, yes, on radio.

Welcome once again. This program is into six segments. The first segment is called to worship. Yes, where we set ourselves in the mood for worship. And the second segment is the worship. That is where we express our gratitude to God in songs. And the third segment is the exaltation. This is where we listen to the word of life. And the fourth segment is questions from the scripture. This is where we bring out scriptures. You know, we bring out questions from the scriptures for you to answer. And we pick a winner and we give a winner the prize. And the fifth segment is the songs of the spirit, whereby we profile a particular hymn, a soul lifting hymn, and we listen to it. It blesses for the week. And the final segment is the voice of thanksgiving. And this is where you get to call in, share your testimony, and sing your favorite song to God as a token of your, you know, expressing your gratitude to Him. All of this, 10 through 11, on our Adaba 88.9 FM in His presence with Praise Olagoke. Quickly, let's go into the worship segment. Let's go listen to the sound. Let's go listen to the song by Mercy Chinwo, Amazing God. Our God is so amazing, isn't it? Yes, He is.

All right, that's Amazing God by Mercy Chinwo, and I'm glad that our God is amazing and he does wondrous things in our lives. We're still worshiping God, and we are going to listen to another song from Dunsi Oyekan, and this is also Amazing God. Indeed, our God is amazing. If you look at his works, you know, from the east to the west, to the north, to the south, look at the vegetation, look at the trees, look at the firmament, look at everything. Our God is amazing. Yes, he is.

0: Yes, our God is amazing.
1: You are amazing. Hey, you are amazing. Dear God.
0: There is absolutely, absolutely nothing he cannot do. For with God, nothing's impossible. Alright, we've just listened to Amazing God by Dunsi Oyekan. Brethren, let's go into the third segment of the program today, which is the exaltation. And I trust that the Holy Spirit is going to minister to us by His word this morning. I need you to do something for me. I need you to cultivate a receptive heart. Build an expectation. Alright? I've been on this this particular platform, this program, telling you that the Word of God transforms. I don't know. In whichever area you need transformation this morning, I need you to build an expectation for that transformation to happen. Any aspect of your life, so I need you to build an expectation as we go into the Word of God this morning. The exaltation. And I pray that the Holy Spirit will open our eyes to behold the wonders in His Word. In the name of Jesus. Let's go into the third segment, the exaltation.

The Bible says in the book of John, chapter 1, verse 1, "In the beginning was the Word, and the Word was with God, and the Word was God. The same was in the beginning with God." Verse 2. Verse 3. "All things were made by Him, and without Him was not anything made that was made. In Him was life," that's verse 4, "and the life was the light of men. And the light shineth in darkness, and the darkness comprehended it not." Hallelujah. Welcome to the exhortation segment on this program in His presence on Adab 88.9 FM. Today we'll be looking at another wonderful topic. This month I've been able to teach you about the wonders in the Word of God, and I trust the Holy Spirit to do wondrous things in your life. In the name of Jesus, let us pray. Our Heavenly Father, we thank You this morning. We appreciate You because You are God. We thank You because there is none like You in all the earth. Be Thou exalted, Jesus. We ask this morning that You help us to understand Your Word. Open our eyes to see the wonders in Your Word. Open our mind. Open the gateway of our soul. Let Your Word penetrate into our heart. Let it pierce our soul. Let it perform its surgical operation and take away every weight from our lives. Thank You, Father. In Jesus' mighty name we pray. Amen. All right. We're going to take a look at this particular topic. God's Word still works. God's Word still works. It works. The Word was in the beginning with God. All right. And this Word was in the beginning. It works till today and until tomorrow. He lifts His Word higher than His name. So, the characteristics of the Word of God. The Word of God is supernatural. The Word of God is supernatural. If we look at the book of Romans chapter 5 and verse 15. The book of Romans chapter 5 and verse 15. You will notice something profound there. And I will read to you. If you have the privilege of opening your scripture, you can do that. Romans chapter 5 and verse 12. "Wherefore, as by one man sin entered into the world, and death by sin. And so death passed upon all men, for that all have sinned." Verse 13. For unto the law sin was in the world, but sin is not imputed when there is no law. So, Romans chapter 5 verse 12 is trying to tell us that through a man, which is Adam, sin entered into the world. Adam lost the nature of God in him when he sinned. So when the Word came, the Bible says, "And the Word was made flesh and dwelleth among us." It was when the Word, which is Jesus Christ, when the Word came, that our redemption happened. That was when we were reconciled with God. The Word of God that was able to transform us from our sinful nature into oneness, with Christ. The Word of God transformed us from that sinful nature into oneness with Christ, and we became heirs to the throne. We became like Jesus. All right. So the Word of God is powerful. It has the power to transform. It works wonders. And one of the wonders is the redemption, reconciliation with God. That you and I can now cry, "Abba, Father," because God adopted us. So when He sees us, He's seeing us through the lens of Jesus Christ. Hallelujah. However,
The Word of God is powerless without the Holy Spirit. This is a critical point. This is key when it comes to the Word of God. The Holy Spirit. The Holy Spirit. Let's check the book of John chapter 16. John chapter 16 verse 12. And let's see what John chapter 16 verse 12 is saying there. John chapter 16 verse 12 through 13. It says, I have yet many things to say unto you, but ye cannot bear them now. I have yet many things to say unto you, but ye cannot bear them now. The Word of God still works, but it is powerless without the Holy Spirit. So that is why it's important for you as a believer, as a Christian, as a child of God, brothers and sisters, to yearn for the Holy Spirit. The Holy Spirit is important in the life, in the journey of a believer, in the journey of a Christian. So that means that if you do not have the Holy Spirit in your life, controlling your life, that you are losing many things. According to the book of John chapter 16 verse 12, Jesus was saying there that I have yet many things to say unto you, but ye cannot bear them now because you lack the Holy Spirit. You do not have the Holy Spirit. So that means that this many things is available to you and I, but we cannot access them, we cannot bear them because we do not have the enablement, which is the Holy Spirit. Hallelujah. The world is powerless without the Holy Spirit. Verse 13 of John chapter 16. How be it, when he, the Spirit of truth, is come, he will guide you into all truth. He will guide you into all truth, for he shall not speak of himself, but whatsoever he shall hear, that shall he speak, and he will show you things to come. And that is the place of the Holy Spirit. The word is just letter. The word is letter. All right. The word is just a letter without the Holy Spirit. It is the Holy Spirit that empowers the word to become spirit and life. I'll take that again. It is the Holy Spirit that empowers the word to become spirit and life to you. Even though the Word of God is powerful, but for you to access it, you need the Spirit of truth, which is the Holy Spirit, which will guide you into all truth. For he shall not speak of himself, but whatsoever he shall hear, that he shall speak. So that means that the Holy Spirit will hear from you, because there is a lot of things that God wants to tell you and I, but we cannot hear them, we cannot bear them, because we do not have the enablement, which is the Holy Spirit. Ladies and gentlemen, brothers and sisters, I need you to yearn. Let us yearn for the Holy Spirit, for the infilling of the Holy Spirit, because this is how the Word works in our life. This is how we empower the Word. This is how we put the Word to work in our lives. John chapter 16 verse 13. How be it, when he, the Spirit of truth, is come, he will guide you into all truth, for he shall not speak of himself, but whatsoever he shall speak, for whatsoever he shall hear, that he shall speak, and he will show you things to come. And moving forward, there are wonders in the Word of God.

0: There are wonders in the Word of God.
1: Yeah, there are wonders in the Word of God. For example, there is long life. If you check the book of Psalm 91, verse 16. Psalm 91 and verse 16. It says, "With long life will I satisfy him and show him my salvation." If you key into this word with the help of the Holy Spirit, you have access to long life. Prosperity in the Word of God. Financial prosperity in the Word of God. The Bible says in the book of Psalms, chapter 119, verse 18. Open my eyes. You know that's our anchor scripture for this month. Open my eyes that I may behold wondrous things out of thy law. You need to find your word in the scripture. Find your word and stay with it. It becomes your revelation. And it takes application of that revelation you found to draw from the wonders of God. Do not forget what I've told you today. The Holy Spirit is the enablement that you and I need to bear what God wants to tell us in His Word. So to access the Word of God, to access the wonders in the Word of God, you need to yearn for the Holy Spirit. Hallelujah. And I trust that you've been blessed in this exhortation segment. I need you to yearn for the Holy Spirit. I need you to ask Him sincerely, "Holy Spirit, I need you in my life. Because how do I bear the things that God wants to tell me if I do not have you? Holy Spirit, I invite you into my life. I yearn for you. Take control of my being. The Spirit of Truth, take control of my being. In the name of Jesus. Amen." All right, I'll open the phone lines for just two people to give their insight on the Word of God shared this morning, the exhortation given this morning that we've just listened to. I'll open the phone lines for two people before we go into the next segment. The number is to call 081-6251-9991. Hello, good morning.
2: Hello.
1: Good morning. Your name
2: good
1: and your
2: morning,
1: location.
2: Happy Sunday, sir.
1: Happy Sunday.
2: This is Mommy Glory calling from Ajaba, Akoko.
1: Thank you very much, Mommy Glory.
2: What is there, our pastor, Mr. Sonny Michael?
1: Mr. Sonny Michael is fine.
2: Okay. How's everything?
1: Everything is fine.
2: I thank God with my life and my family life because God is so good to me. God is at my side, so I give God glory.
1: Glory to God.
2: I want to sing unto God.
1: All right.
2: You are Yahweh. Hey, you are.

0: You are Yahweh, Alpha Omega.
1: All right, thank you very much, Mommy Glory.
0: Yes, sir.
1: I celebrate you. Let's have another caller. We've listened to the exhortation this morning. I just need you to give your insight. What have you learned from the word of God that was shared this program this morning? The number is to call 0816251991. Hello, good morning.
2: Good morning, my pastor.
1: Good morning, sir. Your name and your location.
2: This is your brother, Banjine Joinore.
1: Thank you so very much. Let's have you.
2: Yes, nothing like the words of God. Anytime you dwell on this topic, I find it very interesting because this is what is missing in the churches today. Like I used to say, the problem we face today wouldn't have been there if all the men of God know the importance of the word of God. If Christians should know the power in the word, we would not be facing most of the things we are facing in Christianity today. The word of God can never be substituted for anything, not even for vision. Not even for dream, not even for ceremony in the church. We need to go back to the word, change the word, and then whenever the word dwells in us, you see our lives changes. Then the whole society also will change.
1: Yes.
2: And that is just the missing link today. Thank you, my brother. God bless you.
1: Absolutely, absolutely. Thank you very much. I celebrate you. Let's see if we can take just one more call before we move to the next segment. 0816251991. Hello, good morning.
3: Hello, good morning.
1: Good morning. Your name and your location.
3: This is King of Boys from Morris.
1: Thank you very much, King of Boys. Let's have you.
3: Thank you very much. The word of God we cannot compare anything with the word of God. According to your exhortation this morning, you have to believe the Alpha and Omega is our strength, and we continue to worship and adore Him. King of Boys from Ore.
1: Thank you so very much. I celebrate you, King of Boys from Ore. All right, thank you so very much. Let's go into the fourth segment, and that is questions from the scripture.

All right, y'all, welcome to this segment, Questions from the Scripture. This is where we take a particular passage in the Scripture. If you've been following us closely, we've been studying the book of John for this month. We've studied John chapter 5, 6, and we draw questions from the Scripture, and then our listeners, they give us answers to them. So last week, we had a winner from the questions that were ruled out from John chapter 5 last week, and that is Bosedi from Kogi. And I hope that I'm very sure that Bosedi from Kogi has gotten a prize. Thank you so very much. I got a text message from someone last week, and I need to clarify something quickly. I do receive a lot of text messages when it comes to questions from the Scripture on this program. And so the rule of this particular segment is that the first correct entry, all right, the first correct entry is the person I pick for the winner. The first correct entry is our winner. So I might have two entries that are wrong, but the first correct entry is always our winner. So you might be the second entry, all right? Yours might be the second entry to the first person to get it. I don't know what you do to that, but when you get it, when you are the first person to get it, your entry is correct and you are the first to drop your message. I have no choice than to give you the prize. So apologies to that person, if you're listening to me right now. I celebrate you for taking out your time to study your scripture and answer the question. I celebrate you greatly. So we brought questions from the book of John chapter 6 last week, and I received text messages from Shaguni from Ikariakoko, and also from Ayodele Antonia. Thank you very much for responding to the question. And now let's revisit the question that we asked last week.

0: So the first question last week, I asked you that what statement made by Jesus caused the Jews to begin murmuring among themselves? What statement made by Jesus caused the Jews to begin murmuring among themselves? So the answer is found in John chapter 6, verse 41. He said, "I am the bread which came down from heaven." He said, "I am the bread which came down from heaven." And that was the reason why the Jews were murmuring. The second question I asked you, that when the crowd finally found Jesus on the other side of the sea, what was the first question they asked him? And the answer to that question is found in John chapter 6, verse 25. And the answer is, "Rabbi, when did you come here?" Rabbi, when did you come here? And the final question I asked you, that after many disciples stopped following Jesus because of his hard teachings, what reasons did Peter give for remaining with him? And that is found in John chapter 6, verse 68 and 69. The answer is, "Lord, to whom shall we go? You have the words of eternal life. We believe and know that you are the Holy One of God." So that's the answer for last week. And our winner from last week is Shegunni from Ikari Akoko. All right. So, Mr. Shegunni from Ikari Akoko, I have your number with me here, and you're going to hear from us by the grace of God.
1: You have ravished my heart, oh, captivated.
0: All right. So, John chapter 6 from last week. Let's roll out the questions now. The first question: on what specific day of the feast did Jesus stand and cry out his famous invitation about living water? This is the question, number one question. On what specific day of the feast did Jesus stand and cry out his famous invitation about living water? That's the first question.
1: You are my obsession. You are my heart desire.
0: The second question is, when the Jews marveled that Jesus knew the scriptures without formal training, what did Jesus say was the source of his teaching? When the Jews marveled that Jesus knew the scriptures without formal training, what did Jesus say was the source of his teaching? That is the second question. The final question, the third question, and remember the rules is you need to get all three questions. You need to get them correctly. All right, you need to get them correctly. And please put your names there and where you are texting me from. The final question: what explanation did Jesus give for refusing to go publicly to the Feast of Tabernacles when his brothers first asked him? I'll take it again. What explanation did Jesus give for refusing to go publicly to the Feast of Tabernacles when his brothers first asked him? So, give us the answer with the Bible reference. You know, the purpose of this particular segment, Questions from the Scripture, is for us to be in connection with God by reading our scripture and understanding it, not just reading alone, but meditating on our scripture. And the way this segment is designed, if you do not have the chance to study that scripture, you might find it difficult to answer the question. So that is the way it is designed. So the number to send your entries to is 070-6504-6105. I'll take it again, 070-6504-6105. Once again, 070-6504-6105. Once again, 070-6504-6105. Send your text messages, send your answers, send your entries into that number. Remember, the first correct entry is our winner.

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All right, we move towards the final segment, which is the voice of thanksgiving. The voice of thanksgiving, this is where you get to call in and give glory to God, share your testimony with us, and also what you believe that, what you're trusting God to do for you. That is the segment. Are you ready to express your gratitude to God and give a testimony? All right, let's go.

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0: Voice of Thanksgiving 0816259991. Hello, good morning.
1: Hello, good morning.
0: Good morning. Your full name and your location.
1: Thank you very much. This is King of Boys for morning.
0: Thank you very much, King of Boys.
1: But today is my happiest day.
0: Glory to God.
1: Because I got a message from a friend, which I seen last for years. And I thank God for hearing from him.
0: Awesome.
1: So also, I want to thank my Almighty God for the gift of life. That I am see somebody to be counted among the living. And I still thank God for the life of my children and my wife and the well-wishers and the life of this very big Adaba who's teaching out good sermon to all. I pray that Adaba will continue to grow from strength to strength in the name of Almighty Allah.
0: Amen. Amen.
1: This is King of Boys from all.
0: Thank you very much, King of Boys. 0816-251-9991 is the number to call. Voice of Thanksgiving. Call in, tell us your name and your location, and then go ahead to give a testimony to God. What are you thankful for? Hello, good morning.
2: Hello, good morning.
0: Good morning. Your name and your location.
2: My name is Omolara from Owo.
0: Thank you very much, Omolara. What are you thankful for?
2: I'm thanking God for good health, good life, and also keeping my family safe. I'm thanking God for that.
0: Awesome. So, do you want to sing your favorite song to God?
2: Yes.
0: All right, please go ahead.
2: Oh, she, oh, Lord. You all know.

0: shit.
1: Thank you very much, Omolara. I appreciate you. 0816251999 is the number to call. Join me in praising God. Yes, join me in praising God. Join me in saying thank you, God. 0816251999. Hello, good morning. Please, can you move away from your radio set a little bit, please? Hello? Hello? All right, we lost that call. If you have the opportunity, please do well to call us back. 0816251999. Hello, good morning.
2: Hello.
1: Good morning. Your name and your location.
2: My name is Kakaki Fumure.
1: All right, let's have you. What are you thankful for?
2: I'm only thankful for my family because he keep me alive. But that is it. I only give glory to him.
1: Glory to God. Do you want to sing your favorite song to God?
2: I have many things to sing.
1: All right, all right, all right, all right. Thank you. Okay.
2: Mi ori ru alaru me.
1: All right, thank you very much. We appreciate you. 0816251999 is the number to call this morning. 0816251999. Yes, definitely.

0: Thank God, though I have not been able to go to the church, but no how, I'm sure God will heal me finally. Amen. Divine healing anyway.
1: Amen.
0: I have a song.
1: Please Oche go ahead.
0: Oche o, Baba. Oche o, Jesus. 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Oti la ti to la ye mi. Egberun ahon ko to fun yin o. Oche o, Baba.
1: Thank you very much. I appreciate you. All right, with that last score, we've come to the end of the program this morning in his presence on Adaba 88.9 FM. Thank you very much for listening to the program. Thank you for calling. I pray for you the grace of God, his fellowship, his blessings, his mercy, his favor will not depart from your life in the name of Jesus. My name is Praise Olagoke. I'll see you next week, God willing. Bye now.

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One more time.

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1: 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I, my God, my God, my God, my God, my God. Ubi Rusa seridinu kapelia senos.

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3: The time is 12 o'clock and this is Newsbeat for this hour. The Socioeconomic Rights and Accountability Project is called on Senate President Gaswell Okpabio and Speaker of the House of Representatives Tajuddin Abbas to refer allegations of the diversion or non-accounting of over 6.3 billion naira in constituency project funds to anti-corruption agencies for investigation and possible prosecution. The group also urged the National Assembly leadership to ensure that anyone found culpable is prosecuted and all diverted or unaccounted public funds are recovered and paid into the treasury. The organization disclosed this in a statement released by its deputy director, Kolawole Oluwadare, on Sunday. The All Progressives Congress, APC, has recorded a clean sweep in the Gombe State Local Government Council elections, winning all chairmanship and councillorship seats contested across the state. The elections conducted by the Gombe State Independent Electoral Commission were held in the state 11 local government areas and the 13 local council development areas. Announcing the official result, the chairman of GOSIEC, Abdullahi Garba, declared that the APC won all 11 local government chairmanship seats, the 13 LCDA chairmanship seat, as well as the 240 councillorship positions in the state. And on the foreign scene, Tehran said it carried out a third day of a retaliatory strikes against U.S. attacks on Iranian territory, as both accused the other of violating their fragile ceasefire, straining negotiations meant to end the Middle East war. Iran's Revolutionary Guards said on Sunday that they were taking measures to control traffic in the vital Strait of Hormuz and that violating vessels would be dealt with more firmly than before. The guards said they had also carried out retaliatory strikes in Kuwait and Bahrain. U.S. President Donald Trump stressed that Iran would no longer exist if the United States is forced to resume the war. The threat came after U.S. forces said they struck multiple Iranian targets on Saturday in another tit-for-tat response to attacks on shipping in the Strait of Hormuz. Lastly, in sport, South Africa and Canada will battle for a place in the round of 16 when they meet in the opening fixture of the 2026 FIFA World Cup knockout stage. The round of 32 encounter will be played at Los Angeles Stadium in California, with both countries seeking to reach the last 16 for the first time in their history. The match will be played today. Kickoff is scheduled for 8 p.m. The winner will progress to face either Morocco or the Netherlands in the next round. And that's Newsbeat for this hour. Thank you for listening. Good afternoon and happy Sunday.
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0: Say, when you see me dance,
1: I dance as a winner man. 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
2: 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Of course, it's a beautiful Sunday afternoon. In some areas, it is raining. In some parts, it is sunny. Okay, good afternoon, wherever you might be listening to this radio station from. 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

Well, if you do not know, on Drive Time Sunday, we treat issues, light-hearted issues. In our only two ways, we try ensure that you have a very beautiful, very, very beautiful Sunday afternoon, and we treat light-hearted issues. Of course, a lot of challenges. Yes, the man facing at this point in time. Yes, no one will tell you that everything is rosy, everything is smooth. There's so many individuals not too happy. There's so many individuals celebrating one thing or the other. If you're one of those celebrating, I join you. I celebrate with you. Those worried, yes, do not be too worried, okay? God Almighty will sure attend to you. She fell just to the side, right? The shotgun. And I'm a dog, that's what our shots clocks when clean. Cause she rolled in the blood clot team. See, I get left on a... I am your radio maestro, Michael Arkin.

Okay, like I did say, it's gonna be fun today. Of course, we treat issues on this show, but today, let's have fun together, and that is why I'm gonna open the pot and you tell me your name and your location. You're gonna tell me your favorite musical track. Yes. And I'll sure give it to you. I know you love music a lot. Many did say that music does it. Especially when they are sad. Especially when they are worried. When they are confused. You're going to call me this afternoon, 0816-251-9991. You're going to make a musical request. Make a musical request, okay? Any music at all. Just give it a title, okay? We'll dig it together.

0: Do not be in a hurry to call, okay?
1: I don't know too much peas and
0: oh, where exactly you at the moment enjoying at the bar 18.9 FM? It is drive time Sunday. Are you back from church? Are you in transit? Oh, you're in your living room, you're in your office. You are at the marketplace. Okay. Good afternoon to you. Hope you

0: Who is going to be my first caller this afternoon on this? Hello.
1: Hello, sir.
0: Good afternoon.
1: Good afternoon, sir.
0: Please, Kadara, move away from your radio. Move away, please. Move away.
1: Okay. Hello.
0: I can hear you.
1: My name is Adebure Johnson. This is Kadara from Itakoko.
0: I know it's you. How is Ikpeakoko?
1: It's fine. We are all fine.
0: Okay. Kadara, please make a musical request.
1: Sir?
0: Make a musical request.
1: Okay.
0: Eh?
1: Pasuma Americana. Pasuma Americana.
0: Pasuma?
1: Yes, sir. Americana.
0: Oh, God. Okay, Kadara, thank you so very much. I appreciate your call. Wasiu Alabi Pasuma. And this is Americana.

Well, do not get it twisted, okay? Let's do it this way, this time, and this particular day. You pull a call through, okay, and make your musical request. I'll sure give it to you. 0816251999 is the number to call.

0: Kadara, I'm sure you're dancing at the moment. Hello.
1: Hello.
0: Good afternoon.
1: Oh, good afternoon.
0: Oh, honorable.
1: Who is that?
0: How are you doing?
1: Oh, I'm doing well here.
0: How is Kogi?
1: Oh, Kogi is fine.
0: Okay, and those stay at school also.
1: Oh, thank you. We return the glory to Almighty God.
0: Yes. So honorable Aidogbo, make a musical request.
1: My best artist is Ebenezer Fabiobe.
0: Hmm.
1: Thank you.
0: So, any of his track, or you have a particular one you love to listen?
1: No. Anyone. I so much love that band.
0: Okay.
1: I've been hearing his music when I was a toddler, as far as 1968.
0: Hmm. Okay. Okay.
1: Thank you.
0: And I buy the man loves Ebenezer Obey so much, okay? I'm sure you're not the only one that loves Ebenezer Obey, but let's enjoy this together.

0: Hello.
1: Hello, Michael. Good afternoon.
0: Good afternoon. What's your name?
1: I am Mr. Festus.
0: Festus Lawa.
1: Yes, sir.
0: You calling from where?
1: I'm calling from Arigidi Akoko.
0: Okay. How is Arigidi today?
1: Arigidi is fine.
0: Okay.
1: Yeah. Oh, I like Kokoro Alate from Osupa Said.
0: Yeah.
1: Yeah.
0: Why do you like it?
1: It's like the song. It's meaningful.
0: Okay. Yeah. The song is meaningful.
1: Yes, sir.
0: I love that. I picked that already. Yeah. Okay. Let's enjoy that particular track that is meaningful together.
2: Sorry, Biggie, Galayet to me. What's right, you bet?

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But in the best, I don't be say, nobody knows who I am. 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
1: 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Hello.
2: Hello, good afternoon.
1: Good afternoon.
2: Yeah, this is King of Boss from Ore.
1: Okay.
2: I would like you to play Orlando Owo for me. That is a cool on drum in Nigeria.
1: Oh. Okay, why do you like that track?
2: What is happening now? The man has seen it. Before this time around, it's not happening. So there are soothsayers. Do you get me?
1: Yes, I'm with you.
2: Like today, you know how much they sell baby food? You know how much they sell curry? And this guy has sung, he sing it long ago. It's not happening. So I pray that God Almighty will help us for that.
1: Amen. Amen. Thank you so much, King of Boys. I appreciate you.

0: 0816251991 is the number to call. 0816251991. That's the line to call and make your musical request. It's still Drive Time Sunday. Hello.
1: Good afternoon.
0: Good afternoon.
1: My name is Jamil from Iwaraka.
0: Jamil from Iwaraka.
1: Yes.
0: Okay.
1: I like Olamide sing "Post for Gold Idol."
0: Olamide what?
1: Post for Gold Idol.
0: Oh, first to four. Hello, Jamil.
1: All right.
0: Okay. Thank you. This is your request.
2: Hello, Olamide.
3: He holds on his hair.
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6: Charlie, if you say I make a fool, lo, understand, understand. Charlie, if you say I make a fool, lo, understand, understand. First of all, introduction. Introduction. First of all, introduction. Okay.
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0: 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I see for your eye.
1: Hello.
2: Good afternoon.
1: Good afternoon. Please move away from your radio. What's your name?
2: This is Friday from Owo.
1: Okay, let's hear you, Friday.
2: All right, please, I would like you to play Idris Abdul Karim, Nigeria Jaga Jaga.
1: No, I cannot do that. It's
2: what is
1: it's not loud. It's not loud, okay?
2: No, what?
1: Thank you so very much. You can make another request before we leave the show, okay? Hello?
3: Hello, sir.
1: Please move away from your radio.
3: Okay. Happy Sunday.
1: Move away from your radio, please.
3: Okay, sir. Please, I want you to play Sweet Mother Mbaga for me, for the remembrance of my mother, late mother.
1: Sweet Mother.
3: Sweet Mother.
1: Okay. All right.
3: For the remembrance of my mother, late mother, please.
1: What's your name again?
3: I'm Ikoneto Ogileye.
1: Okay. All right.
3: Thank you.
1: Thank you. I appreciate you.
3: Okay.

I'll say thank you so very much. To everyone who listened and those who made contributions. Of course, calls are still coming in, but time fast spent. We need to go now. To all the responsible mothers out there, keep doing the good work. All the responsible wives out there, keep doing the good work. Well done. Good job, sweet mother. And to those who, whose mothers are no more, be strong, okay? Like the last caller who made his request. Be strong. My name is Michael Akintunde. I appreciate you for listening. I need to go now.

Good afternoon. This is Newsbeat for this hour. Former Edo State Governor and Senator representing Edo North Senator District, Comrade Adams Oshiomhole, has endorsed the death penalty proposed by the administration of Governor Monday Okpebholo for kidnappers and bandits. Oshiomhole spoke while addressing party supporters at the flag-off of the Edo North Senator District local government election campaign held at the public field in Aoji, Estako West local government area of Edo State. The Benue State Police Command has arrested 10 suspects in connection with the killing of the chairman of the Miyeti Ala Cattle Breeders Association of Nigeria, Makban, in Benue State, Ado Risco Mohammed, and one Yakubu Isa. The arrest followed intensive intelligence gathering and coordinated tactical operations carried out by police operatives in Otukpo. In a statement issued by the Police Public Relations Officer, PPRO, DSP Ideme Edit, the command said the arrests marked a significant breakthrough in the ongoing investigation into the gruesome killings. And finally, French authorities said a civilian aircraft crashed today near the eastern French town of Tombalin, killing 11 people. Police urged members of the public to strictly avoid the area around the airport in Tombalin. The pilot and all 10 passengers, 5 students and 5 instructors died in the crash. According to the Interior Ministry, the French Interior Minister was on his way to the scene. And that's Newsbeat for this hour. We'll bring you more updates in our subsequent bulletin. Thank you for listening. Good afternoon.

Annex to wa ni NORM Court, Ashibodija Junction, Basoro Ibadan. 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Wa gba form Cambridge, IGMB tabi JUPEP to fi mo NAPTEP and be prepared for the examinations between 7 and 10 months at EduConsult. EduConsult also provides opportunity for candidates on ICT program for examinations like TOEFL, SAT, O level, GCE, UTME, Post UTME and others. Aye legbe na si wa pelu fun alaye epe 0813 543 0382. EduConsult together.

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As the administration of President Bola Tinubu is building a sustainable enterprise-driven economy where micro, small and medium enterprises MSMEs are improving livelihoods through targeted infrastructure projects, business support grants and economic reforms. Speaking at the 8th National MSME Awards in Abuja, Senator Shettima said the administration's vision is to decentralize economic opportunities to ensure prosperity is shared equitably across the country. The vice president added that the federal government is creating an enabling environment for small businesses by promoting innovation, providing critical infrastructure, and removing long-standing barriers that have hindered the growth of MSMEs in Nigeria. The commissioner in charge of the Federal Capital Territory FCT, Hamadou Sanusi, has warned police officers against extortion in the discharge of their duties. Sanusi, who recently took over the reins of the FCT command, issued this warning during a strategic briefing on the ongoing security and traffic enforcement operations in Abuja. The new FCT police boss warned officers that the command would no longer shoot uniform-wearing extortionists targeting commercial tricycle keke riders and motorists across Abuja. And on the foreign scene, Iran's foreign minister has warned that any attempt to bypass agreed shipping routes through the Strait of Hormuz could increase tensions in the Middle East. Abbas Araghchi, while speaking during a visit to Iraq's capital Baghdad, also called for regional security framework involving Gulf countries. His comments come as Iran and the United States continue to accuse each other of violating a fragile ceasefire aimed at ending recent hostilities. The warning followed claims by the U.S. military that it carried out fresh strikes on multiple targets in Iran, saying the action was in response to a new attack on a ship passing through the Strait of Hormuz. And that's Newsbeat for this hour. We'll bring you more update and a subsequent bulletin. Thank you for listening. Good afternoon.

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0: iwe owe
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1: And we greatly appreciate God for the grace he has given to
0: Adura
1: us.
0: Adura wa ni pe
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0: wa laye Olorun ko ni fi idile wa sile.
1: The presence of God will never depart from our
0: homes. Loni oni je ojo pataki ninu ise iranse yi.
1: Today is a very significant day in this ministry.
0: Ojo simi to gbe ninu osu kefa yi.
1: The last Sunday in this month of June.
0: On lo pe odun meji ti ile ise iranse yi ti bere idile otun.
1: Make it exactly 2 years that this ministry of idile otun started.
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1: All of our outside that we didn't identify thank you.
0: Ibukun Olorun ko ni fi aye yin sile o.
1: The blessing of God will never depart from your life.
0: Amen.
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0: Adupe lowo Olorun fun ibi ti a ti bere ninu osu yi.
1: We thank God from where we started this month.
0: Bi a si se n wa kaabo si ipari ise iranse ti osu yi.
1: As we are welcoming us to the end of this ministration this month.
0: When we started this month, I said.
1: Nigba ti a bere ni osu yi mo wipe.
0: Our theme is thriving families in challenging times.
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0: We have learned together how to thrive under financial pressure.
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0: Strength helps you to stand.
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0: Resilience helps you to rise again after setbacks.
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0: ijakule. The truth is that every family will face challenges.
1: Otito be ni wipe gbogbo idile ni o dojuko isoro.
0: At one time or another time.

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0: Ibere ni wipe ki se pe boya ipenija yo wa.
1: The question is
0: Ibere ni
1: pe will our families be prepared to withstand and overcome them when they come.
0: Nje idile wa ti setan lati duro ati lati bori won nigbati won ba de.
1: The question is not whether challenges will come.
0: Ibere ni ki se wi pe boya awon ipenija yo waye.
1: Challenges will definitely come.
0: Dandane awon ipenija yo waye.
1: But the right question.
0: Sugbe ibere to wa to.
1: That I want us to think about.
0: Ti mo fe ki gbogbo wa ronu nipa re.
1: That will our families be able to prepare to withstand and overcome them when they come?
0: Nje idile wa ti setan a si ti mura sile lati bori awon ipenija woyi nigbati won ba de.
1: Let me quickly say one or two things before we close for today.
0: Eje kin sare so awon kan bi meji meta ki a to danu duro
1: fun ni. What is family resilience?
0: Kini akitiyan idile gan?
1: Family resilience is the ability of a family to remain united.
0: Akitiyan idile je agbara ti idile ni lati wa ninu isokan.
1: To remain hopeful.
0: Lati wa ninu ireti.
1: To remain purposeful during difficult seasons.
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0: gege bi mo ti so.
1: A family, a resilient family may experience financial hardship.
0: Idile to ni akitiyan le ni iriri isoro eto
1: sina. Health challenges.
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1: ilera. Disappointment.
0: Ijakule.
1: Losses.
0: Ofo.
1: Relocation.
0: Ati isipada.
1: Crisis.
0: Ati awon orisirisi wahala.
1: Yes, this family refuse to give up.
0: Sibe sibe idile yi ko lati ju owo sile.
1: They adapt.
0: Won ti farada.
1: They learn.
0: Won ti ko eko.
1: They recover.
0: Won ti gba pada.
1: They move forward together.
0: Won si tesiwaju papo.
1: Romans chapter 5.
0: Iwe Rome ori karun.
1: Verse 3-4 says.
0: Ese iketa si keni wipe.
1: Tribulation worketh patience.
0: Wahala ama musuru ekoni
1: ni suru. Patient experience.
0: Be ni isuru ani iriri.
1: An experience oh.
0: Be ni iriri mu e
1: difficult season can either break a family or strengthen it.
0: Awon akoko ti o le yala ko wo idile pale abi ko ro won ni agbara.
1: Resilient families choose growth instead of defeat.
0: Idile to ni akitiyan won yan idagbasoke dipo ifidiremi.
1: The Bible says Romans 5:3-4.
0: Bibeli so ninu we Rome ori ka rese keta si kerin.
1: Not only so.
0: Ki se be nikan.
1: But we also glory in our sovereign.
0: Be ni a nse ogo ninu ijiya wa.
1: Because we know that sovereign produces perseverance.
0: Nitori a mo wi pe ijiya ma sise suru.
1: Perseverance character.
0: Be ni suru ninu iwa.
1: And character hope.
0: Ate iwa ninu ireti.
1: Number 2.
0: Ikeji.
1: Every family needs a strong foundation.
0: Gbogbo idile lo nilo ipele ti o dara.
1: Strong foundation.
0: Ipele ti o dara.
1: Proverbs chapter 24 verse 3 that you have read says.
0: Iwe owe ori kerile ni ogun ese iketa ti a ti ka wi pe.
1: By wisdom a house is built.
0: Nipa ogbon ni a nko ile.
1: And through understanding it is established.
0: Ati ninu imoye ni a ti fidi re mule.
1: A building is only as strong as its foundation.
0: Idile yo ni agbara gege bi ipile re pati ni agbara. Ile
1: is only as strong as its foundation.
0: O kan le ni agbara gege bi agbara ipile re.
1: Likewise,
0: bakana.
1: A family is only as strong as the values upon which it is built.
0: Idile na a ma ni agbara lori awon iyi ti a ba ti ko le lori.
1: Many people focuses on houses.
0: Opolopo a ma gboju sun idile si ile.
1: On vehicles.
0: Moto.
1: On possessions.
0: Ati awon dukia.
1: And achievements.
0: Ati awon aseyori.
1: These things are important.
0: Awon kan won yi se pataki.
1: But the true foundation of a family includes.
0: Sugbon ipele to to otito idile oni.
1: Character.
0: Iwa.
1: Integrity.
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1: Faith.
0: Igbagbo.
1: Love.
0: Ife.
1: Discipline.
0: Ikora ni
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0: janu.
1: Wisdom.
0: Ati ogbon.
1: Without this.
0: Lai si awon kan won yi.
1: Even material sources cannot guarantee stability.
0: Aseyori awon nkan ti a nfoju ri ko le fidi idile mule.
1: Material sources cannot guarantee stability.
0: Aseyori ninu awon dukia ko le fi idile mule.
1: I pray that the Lord will empower our home.
0: Mo gbadura ipo Olorun yo ro idile wa ni agbara.
1: In the name of Jesus Christ.
0: Ni oruko Jesu Christ.
1: What can a resilient family do?
0: Kini idile ti o nsise takotako le se.
1: Resilient families cultivate unity.
0: Idile alakitiyan a ma sise lori isokan.
1: Exodus chapter 4 verse 9 says.
0: Oniwaasu iwe oniwaasu ori kerese ikesan wipe.
1: Two are better than one.
0: Eni meji san ju enikan lo.
1: Because they have a good return for their labor.
0: Nitori won ni erere fun laala won.
1: A threefold cord is not quickly broken.
0: Okun onikan meta ki yara ja.
1: That is in verse 20. Verse 12. Ecclesiastes chapter 4, verse 12.
0: We need to ask for the
1: Bible says, though one may be overpowered.
0: Bible is open. But let your pay only bury your con.
1: Two can defend themselves.
0: I want make you double barrel.
1: The cord of three strands is not quickly broken.
0: Okun only come attack yaraja.
1: They refuse to fight one another when problems arise.
0: One call. Let you do you just call one. Nigga, teach you robade.
1: Instead, they face problem together.
0: Akabe. One work papa. Let you do you call
1: show. Such a oh.
0: Iru idile be.
1: When challenges come,
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1: Do you turn the moment to moment of disagreement?
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1: 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A divided family becomes very very weak.
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1: Resilient families develop adaptability.
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0: awon eko to dara ju lara awon odun won yi wa ni pe
1: life can change unexpectedly.
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1: Economic conditions change.
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0: 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Let them be well educated.
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1: The Bible says,
0: Bibeli wi pe,
1: let us not become weary in doing good.
0: E ma se je ki agara o da wa ni rere sise.
1: For at the proper time,
0: nitori ni igba ti akoko
1: le ma de, we will reap a harvest.
0: A o ko ikore.
1: If we do not give up. Let us not be weary in well doing. In due season, we shall reap if we faint not. Beloved listeners, resilience is often the decision to keep moving forward.
0: Lati ma tesiwaju.
1: It is the refusal to surrender to discouragement.
0: O je ki eniyan o ko lati ju owo sile fun iko irewesi.
1: It is choosing to try again after failure.
0: O je yiyan lati gbiyanju si leyin te eniyan ti ni
1: ijakule. It is believing that today's difficulty does not determine tomorrow's of outcome.
0: O je nini igbagbo wi pe isoro oni o ko nipa lori esimi ti ola.
1: It is believing that today's difficulty
0: o je nini igbagbo wi pe isoro
1: tuni does not determine tomorrow's outcome. Some families listening today may feel tired. Perhaps you have experienced disappointment. Perhaps your expectations have not yet been fulfilled. Please hear this very well. Do not quit. Do not give up on your marriage. Do not give up on your children. Do not give up on your future. The story is not over yet. Your children will become great once again. Don't abandon them into the world. And the Lord will help you in the name of Jesus. To the husband and wives listening to me, build your home intentionally. Do not focus only on immediate needs. Think about the future. Ask yourself, what kind of family are we building? What values are we passing on? What example are we setting? The future is built by today's decision. The future is built by today's decision. So to the parents today, your greatest legacy is not merely what you leave for your children. It is what you leave for your children. In your children. Like I said, teach them integrity, responsibility, hard work, compassion, wisdom, and faith. These qualities will serve them throughout their lives. To the young people, I want to counsel you this way. I want you to develop resilience now. Life may not always be easy. You may face setbacks. You may encounter disappointment. But learn to persevere. Learn to grow through challenges. Learn to keep moving forward. Your future is worth fighting for. Your future is worth fighting for. Conclusively today, my people, thriving families are resilient families. Resilient families stand on strong values. They remain united. They adapt wisely. First in the next generation, they maintain hope. They refuse to quit. Proverbs 24 verse 3 remind us, through wisdom is an house builded. By wisdom a house is built, and through understanding it is established. May God give us wisdom to build families that will not only survive difficult times.
0: Lati ko idile ti ki se pe yo kan la akoko isoro koja nikan.
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1: In the name of Jesus.
0: Ni oruko Jesu Kristi.
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0: Receive authority to prosper.
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1: Ni oruko Jesu Kristi Oluwa ni agbadura.
0: In the name of Jesus Christ.
1: Amen.
0: We pray. Amen.
1: Adupe lowo wa.
0: We appreciate us. For listening to us.
1: As in terms of what we pay.
0: And we are telling us again.
1: Onelo pe odun meji se ranse idile otun lori radio yi.
0: Today marks the second year anniversary
1: and
0: of idile
1: otun.
0: We demand your assistance.
1: Apoti fowo si wa niye.
0: This is our bank account detail.
1: Bila Baptist Church on Radio Evangelism. 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Adupe lowo wa.
0: We thank you greatly.
1: Lojo mejo.
0: Next Sunday.
1: A o ma pade.
0: We shall meet again.
1: God bless you.
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1: You too, you have wife.
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1: 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Be what? Humble.
0: Yace mu kaskana da kanmu.
1: He says not the devil that will hinder your prayer.
0: Yace ba
1: shi. Is what you are doing.
0: Yace ba shedan ba shi ba shedan din hana mu addu'a mu ba
1: amma live with them as a man that has knowledge.
0: Mu yi zama da su kaman wanda tana da hikima.
1: As a man that has sense.
0: Mu zama kaman mutum da yana da wayo.
1: Very unserious generation.
0: Mutane ne wanda ba su da son cin gaba.
1: He said that we are sharing financial responsibility inside the house.
0: Yes, yes.
1: I'm just looking at him. There's nothing wrong with all these people. When you are sharing financial responsibility with woman, how can she respect you?
0: Yace idan muna raba hanyoyin gida da mata za su ba mu.
1: And you are demanding respect.
0: Kuma muna bukata a ba mu girma.
1: You will pay rent. Me, I will buy diesel. You will pay for electricity. Me, I will pay for DSTV. You will pay school fees. You will buy books. How can you obtain respect when you are sharing financial responsibility with your wife? There is no respect there. You have brought yourself to that level. He said they are sharing money. I'm just looking at him like this. Where did they bring up all these kind of people? They are sharing money.
0: It's not Araba Kuda,
1: de. You are the man of the house. Who made you man? If you want to contribute, if you don't,
0: so I'll sit down with
1: you
0: now.
1: Say, you pay for DSTV. I said you can contribute. If I pay for DSTV, you will pay for internet. Then you are doing hand like this.
0: Say, my hand is up.
1: Bring down your hand.
0: Musauka da hannun mu.
1: I told you, but if I hear it in your mouth, you come to my house and come and talk about sharing money.
0: Yagiya mutum shin ya sake dawo zuwon gidan shi yana magana raba kudi.
1: Do you see what Genesis said? Help meet.
0: Yace mun ji abu da farawa. Mataimaki.
1: You will carry the load first up.
0: Zaka dauka nauyi.
1: Then say it's too heavy, let me help you.
0: Then sai ka ce yayi nauyi.
1: Not that let us carry it together.
0: Ba wai ka ce a daga tare ba.
1: Shameless generation. I said there are three ways by which you can contact wisdom and knowledge.
0: Yace akwai hanyoyi uku wanda za mu iya nema hikima.
1: True acquisition.
0: Wazo kan kashi ta daya.
1: Under that you have book knowledge, you go to school.
0: A karkashin wannan shine ilimin bogo.
1: Under that you also have native intelligence or being streetwise.
0: A karkashin wannan kuma shine wayo na gida ko kuma kana da wayo sosai.
1: The second one,
0: Abu Nabiu,
1: where God gives it to you.
0: Abu ne wanda Allah ya baka baiwa.
1: The third one,
0: na uku,
1: where you ask for it.
0: Inda zaka tambaya.
1: James 1:5-8. I'll read verse 5. James 1:5-8. Read verse 5. Yakubu sura
0: daya aya biyar.
1: If any of you lack wisdom, let him ask of God, that giveth to all men liberally, and upbraideth not, and it shall be given him. There is a man called Joseph.
0: Akowani mutumi alitafi wanda aka kira shi Ayuba.
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1: In the drama skit that we watched earlier on,
0: wasan kwaikwayon da muka aka yi mana tun farko,
1: we saw two women who are given to gossip.
0: Mun ga mata ye biyu wanda sun zama masu gulma.
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1: He was a talebearer, a gossip.
0: Shi mutum ne wanda yana gulma sosai.
1: Everything that happened, he told daddy. Everything that happened, he told daddy.
0: Duka abun da ya faru a tsakaninsu dole sai ya giya baban.
1: Then the Bible says his brothers hated him.

0: Then later, if you hear man, young one is a son kidinisa.
1: Because he was a tail bearer.
0: Do mention mutum ne wanda ambashi now you so say.
1: Proverbs 18:8.
0: Kali magana asura cha takos aya takos.
1: Proverbs 18:8.
0: Kali magana asura cha takos aya takos.
1: The words of a tail bearer are as wounds, and they go down into the innermost parts of the belly. Proverbs 26:20-22.
0: Kali magana aya ashirinda shida aya ashirinzo ashirinda biyo.
1: Proverbs 26:20-22. Where no wood is, there the fire goeth out. So where there is no tail bearer, the strife ceaseth. As coals are to burning coals and wood to fire, so is a contentious man to kindle strife. The walls of a tail bearer are as wounds, and they go down into the innermost parts of the belly. He started out as a tail bearer, a gossip.
0: Yeah, father, I name to me one day a good master say.
1: When he will come back home,
0: he'll
1: begin to tell his father Jacob. This one did this.
0: Abunda akai.
1: This one did that.
0: Abunda sukai.
1: This one did it.
0: Abunda wa ne kazayai.
1: Thereby stirring up hatred against himself.
0: Awanchan lukujin abun ya dao ankijinin sa so say.
1: The second display of foolishness by Joseph in the initial stages of his life.
0: Kali na bi wanda shi wana ya nuna rishin wawan shi a rayuwansa.
1: He used to talk too much.
0: Yana yawa maganganu da yawa.
1: Every time that God spoke to him that he was going to do something great in his life, he told everybody that he meant.
0: Lokacin da Allah ya ba yana masa ababin da zai yi a rayuwarsa sai ya giya mutane.
1: Proverbs 29:11.
0: Kari magana sura 29 aya 11.
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0: Kari magana sura 29 aya 11.
1: A fool uttereth all his mind, but a wise man keepeth it in till afterwards. Ecclesiastes 5:3. For a dream cometh through the multitude of business, and a fool's voice is known by the multitude of words. I'm going to be greater than you. Oh. I'm going to be greater than you.
0: Yeah,
1: I'm going to be greater than you.
0: Yana gea yanwanesa weze fisu.
1: It was when he got to Egypt.
0: Bayanda yakaichi washankasa Egypt.
1: In the furnace of trial and fire.
0: In the anchi goda chiso se ahanyo yida vanda vang.
1: That he began to manifest wisdom.
0: Awanchanguli ne yafara samu hikima hukuma ilimi.
1: He started manifesting wisdom in Potiphar's house.
0: Yafara samu wanchan ilimi agidangweni shugabanchi.
1: He shunned temptation.
0: Awanchanguli ne ya anyita goda chida zinaso se.
1: When his master's wife was offering him her body, he refused it.
0: Say yaki.
1: In the house of Potiphar, he exhibited wisdom. In the prison, he exhibited wisdom.
0: Agidan wansha mutumi ya samu ilimi so say agidan yari mahakashi maya samu ilimi.
1: But God knew that the assignment for him, the training to carry out that assignment, was not yet complete.
0: Amma Allah ya sa cewa ayyukan da za a bashi kuma ababin da za su bayana a rayuwanci bai zo ga bayana ba.
1: The officials, two officials of Pharaoh, met him in the prison.
0: Akwai wasu yanwane shi wannan sarki biyun da suka same shi a gidan yari.
1: By reason of the interpretation of their dreams.
0: A wancan kalmomin da ana fasarawa.
1: One was released and the other one was executed. Joseph said to the man,
0: "Ya giya mutumi,
1: when you leave this place,
0: idan ka bar nan,
1: remember me."
0: Katuna da ni.
1: The Bible says God makes all things beautiful in his own
0: litafi yace Allah ya giya halice komai kewawai a lokacin sa.
1: For a period of about 2 years, the man forgot about Joseph. You know that if that man had told Pharaoh about Joseph, the moment he came out of prison, nothing would have happened. Pharaoh had no use for Joseph at that time.
0: A wancan lokacin ci sarki bai da baya bukatan ci wannan yaro Joseph a rayuwarsa.
1: It was 2 years after
0: bayan shekara biyu
1: when Pharaoh had those dreams.
0: Da shi sarki yayi wancan mafalki.
1: Yeah, here this morning.
0: Kana nan da wannan safiya.
1: Weeping might endure for a night.
0: Dai iya yiwa muna kuka a kowane dare.
1: But joy comes in the morning.
0: Amma kuma murna tana dawowa kowane safe.
1: When your training is complete.
0: Idan godinka ya shiga.
1: The manifestation will show.
0: Bayana za ta fara bambaya a rayuwarmu.
1: If you are still doing hand like this.
0: Idan
1: har training is not complete.
0: Idan har yanzu ma daga hannu sama har yanzu koyoyin mu kuma koyawar mu bai cika ba tuko.
1: When I was 10 years old.
0: Bayan da yana shekaru 10.
1: My dad bought me a bicycle.
0: Baban shi ya saya mishi keke.
1: Chopper.
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1: The bicycle used to sell for 100 naira or 99 naira something.
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1: And that was the bicycle that was raining them for small children.
0: A wancan lokaci keke ne wanda ya fi muhimmanci a wancan lokacin.
1: Chopper bike.
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1: So they brought it from Leventis.
0: Sai aka kawo keken a wani kasa.
1: Then to mark the 10th birthday.
0: Da zai cika shekaru 10 sa.
1: My mom bought a goat to kill.
0: Sai mamanta saya akuya domin a yanka.
1: With her money.
0: Da kudinta.
1: So when my dad came.
0: Da baban ya dawo gida.
1: He saw the goat.
0: Da ya ga akuyan.
1: Sir, where did this goat come from?
0: Ya ce ina ne aka kawo wannan.
1: She said, oh, she bought it to mark my 10th birthday.
0: Sai maman ta ce ta saya ne domin ta yi murnan cika shekaru 10 sa.
1: My dad said.
0: Sai baban bai yi magana ba.
1: I don't know how much goat was there, about 20 naira or something.
0: Ce lokacin bai sa ko nawa ake saida akuya ba, bi naira 20.
1: He said, why didn't you ask me for the money for the goat?
0: Ya ce don me da matan ta tambaye shi kudin sayan kai akuya.
1: My mom said, it's her son also now, so she wants to.
0: Sai maman ta ce shi ma yaro na ne, ita ma tana son ta yi.
1: My dad said, no, you should have asked me for the money for the goat.
0: Sai baban ya ce ai da an tambaye shi kudin sayan akuyan.
1: There was nothing like pay for DSTV, I'll pay for internet.
0: A wancan lokacin ba a harkan yanar gizo ba tuku.
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0: Solution.
1: Father, what is the solution?
0: What solution?
1: Come and hear the solution.
0: That's some solution.
1: That you need to take a drastic step. Continue the reading.
2: O si ba won soro. Awon ara Gibeoni ki se okan ninu awon omo Israeli.
0: Yes.
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0: 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Won si n gbe laarin won. Yes.
2: 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Saul si wo ona ati pa won.
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1: one of his sons
0: ori ori ati anugba
1: obtain favor and God's mercy.
0: 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Oja kanu omo Saul.
1: Was one of the sons.
0: Enu omo Saul be.
1: One of the sons that Saul gave back to.
0: Jonathan wa nu won.
1: Jonathan is one of them.
0: Jonathan na si bi omo.
1: Jonathan gave back to children too.
0: Enu iran Sam meje wa.
1: In the generation of Saul, just bring seven sons. But when he began to bring them, there's a particular man there, Mephibosheth. Something there happened.
0: Yes.
2: Omo Jonathan. Omo Saul.
0: Omo Jonathan.
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1: it was then the famine stopped
0: sugbon ni bi je ti ma won ti won pa ti won fi se tutu tori ilu e
1: taking one and one after the other those that we use for an atonement
0: and the kan member ti je Mephibosheth
1: there's a particular man there called Mephibosheth
0: on ne kan lo wa ri anugba
1: he was the only one that obtained mercy
0: mo pa se
1: I decree
0: lone
1: today
0: oh dear anugba
1: amen you will obtain God's mercy
0: listen to me
1: etetisimi
0: gbogbo en te wa lati idile oba
1: all of that are from a royal family
0: en te wa lati idile ode
1: all that are come from hunter's family
0: en te wa lati idile awo
1: you that come from Habali's family
0: any the adua
1: you need this kind of
0: tori awon etutu ti an baba yin ti se
1: there are a lot of atonement made by your forefathers
0: awon kankan wa je kan wa to nke
1: there are blood that are crying for vengeance
0: awon kan ni won ti ri mole laaye
1: some have been buried alive they use them as a sacrifice
0: awon yen gegun
1: those people they rage corpse
0: ma gba
1: listen attentively
0: that jin naboti ti o ne gba naboti ko
1: when Naboth died
0: ajere de de kan nlo pa naboti
1: a stupid witch killed Naboth
0: oba abu lo toro nkan lowo re ti o fun
1: it was King Ahab that ask something from Naboth and Naboth
0: Olorun wa anasesi
1: and God now sent to her
0: we o ti pa Naboth
1: you have killed Naboth now
0: ibi teje re ti san
1: where is blood flew
0: leje ti no ti san
1: their dog drink your own blood.
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1: It will come upon his children.
0: Amen.
1: Amen.
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1: He used fasting.

0: sacrifice.
1: For what?
0: Blood of Jesus had done that.
1: I understand that the life of many people, you are living your life in the way you are not, the way you are not planning.
0: Mama, we pray. Oh yeah, me we pray. Opolopo wa igbe aye dan gbe ko nse igbe aye to te wa lorun.
1: Ki se ba se plan re.
0: That is not the way we planned it.
1: So afa gbadu aba.
0: We want to pray now.
1: That na ni ile yen to ni iyan to lo.
0: It was after that sacrifice that the famine ceased.
1: Wahala wa lo.
0: And the problem disappear.
1: Awa ni e bo kata aru loni.
0: We have one sacrifice we are going to make today.
1: Ona ni e bo adua.
0: And that is sacrifice of prayer.
1: I want you to bury aye gba ni kan lo ni problem.
0: Those that have no time for prayer, they are the problematic ones.
1: There are some ignorant Christians of nowadays.
0: Amen.
1: Listen to me.
0: We can fast even more than Jesus and we will not have problems.
1: I met a man in England one day.
0: He has not said any good thing about Nigeria. Anytime I go there, we say,
1: about Nigeria, man,
0: how is Nigeria? And I say, it's okay.
1: That country,
0: where they are kidnapping.
1: So, security. No security.
0: No security.
1: No light.
0: Oh, see, no.
1: No morning boy today.
0: I say, when that you do visit Nigeria? What am I going there to?
1: People,
0: a lot of people are in overseas countries suffering.
1: Let me tell you, you do a way,
0: those in overseas that they don't want to come home as a sort of they don't have anything.
1: I told them.
0: Most of them.
1: No, but what do I call? Ni last year, metalo wale ni se.
0: Last year, he came to Nigeria 3 times.
1: So the street here. Oruko and everyone play street here ni se.
0: They now he has bought that street. They use his name to call that street.
1: Oje lo be joba money ma joba.
0: He said he want to become a king. I said don't go.
1: Ni be zero wala owo ti de.
0: When money had come.
1: O wale le metal last year.
0: He came 3 times last year.
1: Money to kidnap a whole agbe. I want story that gbona ni.
0: He said the story that we used to hear.
1: I want money. I want gbe yan sugar. He said you know one wagiri.
0: They are kidnapping people, but you are not their target.
1: After the fasting and prayer.
0: Lenny batoba we are at.
1: What that be done?
0: It was like a
1: listen to me very carefully. Whatever happens,
0: I
1: won't need the jacket come on at the
0: group. We don't need any other blood to deliver.
1: Jesus
0: had shed his
1: blood.
0: What
1: we
0: need now is open our mouth to pray.
1: David be
0: David inquired from the Lord. One of the problems they are going to forbid today is that foundational problem that is stopping a whole lot of us. Right now. Then when I visit UK.
1: Well, Prophet Ejoyemovadana, Lord.
0: He has never dropped a pound for me. He will just say, Prophet, help us with prayer. The one that his wife is responsible
1: for. I will be done way.
0: All these women you are looking at. It is when you have something that they will respect you. For a whole year you didn't drop anything. If she's doing her birthday now, if you present her with a car, if you call her name, she will answer you, sa. All men that women offend
1: this.
0: Amen. From today, become the head. Let's rise on our
1: feet.
0: The work has started. If you miss today, all of you that are listening to me online or in the radio, things might be rosy and suddenly the evil ones.
1: Amen.
0: Let's pray and say, oh Lord, it is time. Take me out from the position the enemy has put me. That dungeon or that blow. Bring me up. Let's cry out. I pray. Let's pray.
1: Yes.
0: Speak out. speak out. Lift me up now, O God, in the name of
1: Jesus.
0: Lift me up now, Lord. Let me be lifted up in the name of Jesus Christ.
1: In Jesus' mighty name we pray.
0: Amen.
1: Elijah,
0: please open your eyes. There are some exalted positions that you will be, and the whole world will be fighting for you. There are some positions you will be that people will be praying for you. In a particular day, they were discussing my matter in marketplace. Two people got there. They can kill themselves. Are you talking to this
1: man?
0: Who will deal with you here? Or we are not. He said, he's the one that is feeding us. They fought and they beat
1: everybody.
0: Let's pray that prayer. We'll be praying that there should be thunder.
1: Amen.
0: You will get to the top. Cry out now. Take me to the position whereby I become help for others. A position whereby I'll be helping others. Take me there.
1: Oh, yeah.
0: Let's cry out and pray.
2: The kind of position that will be helping people. Lord, take me there. Yes.
1: Yes.
2: Benny.
1: Yes,
2: you are not talking.
1: In Jesus' mighty name we pray.
2: Amen.
1: Listen.
2: Etati.
1: There
2: are some positions that people will attain. That they will have to book appointment before you see the person.
1: You have
2: raised false darkness, kingdom, devil, and so on and so forth. Leave that for today. You are going to repeat the prayer point.
1: But you are saying
2: this afternoon,
1: use
2: your powerful hand to exalt me to a greater position where I will be helping people. Take me to a higher position where I will be helping people. Lord, take me to a higher level. A higher level where I will be helping people.
1: Yes.

0: In Jesus mighty name we pray.
1: Amen. Let us repeat the prayer point for the third time. The position I will attain and I will be helping people. Lord, take me there today. The kind of money that all the world are spending in it. Lord, open the door for me.
0: Dangote
1: cannot exhaust all his money.
0: Adenuga
1: cannot exhort all his money. They are not spending their money alone. It is when you have little money that you can spend it alone. Don't allow this angel to ascend. I don't have any business with the enemy. I've destroyed their life.
0: Say,
1: Holy Spirit.
0: Oh, what about your number?
1: The money in which the world spent from me.
0: That little sent me.
1: Lord, buy it over my business.
0: Give me divine connection.
1: For me, this is a
0: lift
1: up your voice and pray.
0: Hold on. Oh, what's it? Why you not? Divine connection. In Jesus mighty name we pray.
1: Amen.
0: Oh, where am I going?
1: You're too handsome. I decree today.
0: Okay.
1: The higher position.
0: Arriving Ben Saleh.
1: There is a lot of disrespect.
0: It was in Ben Saleh.
1: A lot of disrespect down. A lot of disrespect is down. I decree
0: that
1: you will help people.
0: Oh, your mother.
1: Go to a higher position. Authority of heaven, I use it today. That great position that you have been aspiring.
0: Oh, yeah.
1: Go to that position. I say, go there. What you have been seeking for, receive it.
0: Lord God, Jesus.
1: Amen.
0: The
2: daughter you brought today. Yes, Lord. Yes. Oh, yes.
0: Yes.
2: Yes.
0: Amen. Yes.
2: Lord of Jesus. Lord of Jesus.
0: Amen.
2: Amen.
0: Say,
2: yes.
0: This week shall be the week of blessing for you.
2: Amen.
0: Anywhere you go this week, you will meet favor. Protection of God will overshadow you. Enemy will not conquer you. Anywhere you go this week, I declare and I declare, your destiny ever shall look at you. Thank you, Heavenly Father, for Jesus' mighty name, pray.
2: Amen, amen, amen, Jesus.
0: Thank you very much. God bless you. Happy Sunday.
3: Amen.
0: Amen.
3: Amen.
0: Amen.
3: Amen.
0: Amen.
3: Amen.
0: Amen.
3: Amen. Amen. Amen.

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1: Our first hymn today is titled, Jesus Shall Reign Wherever the Sun. Jesus Shall Reign Wherever the Sun is one of the most enduring missionary hymns in Christian worship, expressing a vision of Christ's universal kingship. The text was written by Isaac Watt, often called the father of English hymnody, and first published in 1719 in his collection, The Psalms of David, imitated in the language of the New Testament. The hymn is a poetic paraphrase of Psalm 72, which speaks of a righteous king whose dominion extends to the ends of the earth. Watt's motivation for writing this hymn was deeply rooted in his desire to reinterpret the Psalms through a distinctly Christian lens. Rather than focusing solely on the historical context of ancient Israel, he sought to highlight their fulfillment in Jesus Christ. In this hymn, Watt presents Christ not merely as a local or national ruler, but as a global king whose reign transcends geography, culture, and time. This reflects the growing missionary consciousness of the 18th century, where there was increasing emphasis on spreading Christianity worldwide. The scriptural references we can deduce from these hymns are Psalm 72, verse 8, Philippians 2, verses 10 to 11, Matthew 28, verse 19. Enjoy yourself as you listen.

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1: Our next hymn is titled, For My Sake and the Gospel's Goal. For My Sake and the Gospel's Goal is a well-known missionary hymn that emphasizes sacrifice, obedience, and commitment to the spread of Christian message. The text was written by Frank Houghton and first published in 1961. Houghton, who served as a missionary bishop in China, wrote the hymn out of his deep personal experience with his missionary work and the challenges faced in proclaiming the gospel across cultures. The motivation behind the hymn is closely tied to Houghton's desire to inspire Christians to embrace the cost of discipleship, having witnessed this hardship, displacement, and even persecution in the mission field. He sought to remind believers that following Christ often involves sacrifice. The hymn calls Christians to life of a surrender, urging them to leave comfort behind for my sake and the gospel's goal, echoing a spirit of a total dedication to God's mission. The central theme of the hymn is the paradox of loss and gain in the Christian life. It highlights that those who give up worldly security for the sake of Christ will ultimately find deeper spiritual fulfillment. This reflects the broader Christian teaching that true life is found not in self-preservation, but in self-giving service. The scriptural references we can deduce from this hymn are Mark 8, verse 35, Matthew 16, verse 24, Matthew 28, verses 19 to 20. Enjoy yourself as you listen.

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1: Our next hymn is titled Greatest a Charming Sound. Greatest a Charming Sound is a classic hymn that celebrates the beauty and power of God's grace in the life of a believer. The text was written by Philip Doddridge, an 18th century English minister and theologian, and was first published in 1755, shortly after his death, in a collection of his hymns and religious works. Doddridge's motivation for writing this hymn was rooted in his deep concern for personal faith and spiritual transformation. As a pastor and an educator, he emphasized heartfelt religion rather than mere outward observance. In this hymn, he focuses on the doctrine of grace, God's unmerited favor towards sinners, as the foundation of salvation. The hymn reflects a personal and experiential understanding of grace, portraying it not just as a theological concept, but as a source of comfort, joy, and assurance. The central theme of the hymn is the saving and sustaining power of divine grace. Lines such as "Grace first contrived the way to save rebellious man" highlight the belief that salvation originates entirely from God's initiative, not human effort. The hymn also underscores the ongoing role of grace in the believer's life, guiding, preserving, and ultimately bringing them to eternal glory. The emphasis aligns with the broader Protestant teaching of salvation by grace alone. The scripture references we can deduce from this hymn are Ephesians 2 verses 8 to 9, 2 Timothy verse 1 to 9. Enjoy yourself as you listen.

0: As we gently draw the curtain on this evening's edition of Inspirational Time, I encourage you to pause, reflect, and carry the message of tonight deep within your heart. The sacred melodies we share, both ancient and modern, are more than just songs. They are verses of grace, reminders of a love that never fails, and whispers of hope for every weary soul. To our cherry listener, thank you for allowing us into your space once again, into your homes, your cars, and your heart. Your presence week after week is the heartbeat of this program, and we are truly honored to walk this journey of inspiration and faith with you. A special word of appreciation goes to the hardworking team behind the scenes, our incredible technical director and our ever creative producers, Mr. Olakunle Ladimeji, from the Department of Mass Communication at Ivas University, and everyone at About 88.9 who pours their time, skills, and dedication into making each episode impactful and seamless. Your commitment does not go unnoticed. We also extend our deepest gratitude to our sponsor, Ivas University Award, a beacon of excellence and integrity. Until we meet again on another soul-lifting edition of Inspirational Time, I remain your host, Dr. Peoluwa Oluyemi. Stay inspired, stay encouraged, and always remember that your story is still unfolding. The best is yet to come. Have a good night.
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Good evening and thanks for joining us on Weekend File from Adaba, 88.9 FM Akure, reaching you from Ilaramoke, Ondo State. In tonight's edition, Nigeria recruits over 8,000 soldiers. Resident doctors issue final strike ultimatum. Trump threatens to destroy Iran. Details of these and other stories in a moment. I'm Ayola Fatukun.

Thanks for staying with us. Now to the details of the bulletin. The Chief of Army Staff, Lieutenant General Wahidi Shaibu, has strengthened the Nigerian Army's operational capacity with the graduation of more than 8,000 newly trained soldiers from the Depot Nigerian Army, Oshogbo. The recruits are expected to reinforce ongoing military operations against terrorism, insurgency, banditry, kidnapping and other emerging security threats across the country. Speaking at the ceremony, Lieutenant General Shaibu said the recruitment was in line with the federal government's directive for the Nigerian Army to recruit an additional 28,000 personnel to strengthen its force structure. The Army Chief said the recruit had undergone rigorous military training designed to develop their physical endurance, tactical competence, leadership qualities and fighting spirit required for modern military operations. United States U.S. President Donald Trump says U.S. military strikes in Nigeria saved Christians from continued attacks by terrorists, claiming the operation brought an end to the widespread killing of Christian communities. Trump said the military action targeted the leaders of the terrorist group responsible for the attacks and sent a strong warning against further violence. He said the operation significantly reduced the killings and prevented more civilians from being attacked. The U.S. President

Nigerians have been evacuated in two different flights, one conveying 266 by the federal government and another private arrangement conveying 66. The anti-immigration vigilante groups have set a June 30, 2026 deadline, demanding undocumented foreign nationals, especially blacks, to leave South Africa. The threat has sparked widespread fear of xenophobic unrest, leading several African nations to evacuate thousands of their citizens. Though South African authorities have heavily condemned the vigilante's threat and deployed the police and military to tighten security nationwide. Sources in the presidency said the government is processing more flights as the June 30, 2026 deadline draws closer. Yoruba Nation agitators Sunday Adeyemo, popularly known as Sunday Igbo, has pledged a support for President Bola Tinubu ahead of the 2027 general elections. He said he would continue to stand by the president in appreciation of what he described as Tinubu's role in ending his period of exile. Igbo made the declaration during a visit to members of the All Progressives Congress APC Youth Network in Accra, Ghana, where he expressed confidence that Tinubu would complete two terms in office. He said support for the president is driven by gratitude, stressing that he would not turn against someone who had supported him. The Yoruba Nation campaigner also took a swipe at the National Secretary of the African Democratic Congress, ADC, Rauf Aregbesola, describing him as ungrateful over his current political differences with Tinubu. The Independent National Electoral Commission, INEC, has said it will review the judgment of the Federal High Court asking it to withdraw the registration of National Democratic Congress, NDC, as a political party. Justice Issa Dashen of the Federal High Court in Lokoja directed the commission to register the NDC in a judgment it delivered on December 10 last year. INEC, however, said it would apply for the certified true copy, CTC, of the judgment and act in accordance with the court's decision once it is received. A senior official at INEC told newsmen on condition of anonymity that a commission would take a position only when it has received the CTC of the judgment. Edo State Police Command says its operatives has arrested Wontaye Enahoro and Lucky Alabi over alleged involvement in self-kidnapping. A statement issued on Sunday by the police public relations officer of the command, Eno Ikoedem, says its operative attached to the Igara division made the arrest following credible intelligence. The PPRO explained that preliminary investigation revealed that plan was executed on 23rd June 2026. He said Taye Enahoro allegedly placed several telephone calls to relatives of Lucky Alabi, falsely claiming that Alabi had been kidnapped and demanding a sum of 4 million naira as ransom for his release. He said the suspects have confessed to their respective roles in the state kidnapping, stressing that they will be charged to court upon conclusion of investigation. The Nigerian Association of Resident Doctors, NARD, has declared an industrial dispute with the federal government and issued a fresh four-week ultimatum, warning that it may embark on a nationwide strike if its welfare and professional demands are not met. The decision was reached at an emergency national executive council meeting where the association accused the government of failing to pay outstanding salary arrears, professional allowances, and the 2026 medical residency training fund. NARD said many house officers are also yet to receive their salaries and entitlement. While acknowledging some progress in addressing healthcare workers' welfare,
Nas insisted that implementation

0: implementation of existing agreement remains slow. It warns that if its demands are not fully addressed within 4 weeks, it cannot guarantee industrial harmony and will begin preparations for nationwide industrial action. 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Still to come tonight, foreign, entertainment and sport news. Stay with us. We will be right back.
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0: 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Provide us information via email newsroom@adaba889.fm. To the rest of the news. On foreign news tonight, Tehran says it has carried out a third day of retaliatory strikes against U.S. attacks on Iranian territory. The exchanges underscored the fragility of a Pakistan-brokered peace aimed at ending the war launched by the United States and Israel in February. The war disrupted shipping through the Strait of Hormuz and rattled global energy markets. Iran's Revolutionary Guards said they were taking measures to control traffic in the vital Strait of Hormuz and that violating vessels would be dealt with more firmly than before. Meanwhile, U.S. President Donald Trump said that Iran would no longer exist if the United States is forced to resume the war. On entertainment news, a Nigerian woman, Abibat Salaudin Ihovijak, may set a new Guinness World Record for the longest marathon Bible reading, targeting 144 hours of uninterrupted reading in Port Harcourt, Rivers State. The record attempt, branded 144 hours in the world, began on June 22 in Port Harcourt and is expected to end on July 2nd in accordance with Guinness World Records guidelines. As of Sunday morning, Abibat had crossed over 100 hours marks, moving into the final stage of this challenge. And on sports news, Africa will have a record 9 representatives in the knockout stage of the ongoing 2026 FIFA World Cup. Algeria and DR Congo are the latest teams from the continent to seal their last 32 tickets at the ongoing competition following their last group stage matches on Sunday. They joined Morocco, South Africa, Cote d'Ivoire, Egypt, Cabo Verde, Senegal, and Ghana, who had previously confirmed their places in the round of 32. DR Congo qualified after their first victory, 3-1 over Uzbekistan in Atlanta. The result earned the Leopards 4 points and took them to the top of the 8 best third-placed teams that will face England next Wednesday. Algeria, which played a 3-3 draw against Austria on Sunday, progressed to the last 32 as one of the tournament's best third-placed teams. That sports news brings us to the end of today's edition of Weekend File, as edited by Sunday Ajiboye. On behalf of the production crew, I'm Ayola Fatokunsein. Thanks for listening. Good evening.
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Good evening to you, dearly beloved. Good evening to you, wherever you are this evening, listening to us again on our weekly program, Doctrinalia. I am Reverend Father Ikwu Augustine, the Director of Social Communications for the Diocese of Ondo. And I welcome you to our weekly program, Doctrinalia, a program that is sponsored and anchored by the Directorate of Social Communications of the Diocese of Ondo. And of course, this is where we learn about the teachings and doctrines of the Holy Roman Catholic Church. Ni ori eto yi doctrinalia ni ati nko eko lori awon ilana ati eko ti ijo katoliki. Mo ki yin kabo sori eto yi ni ojo oni bi ati nse odun isokale emi mimo. I welcome you to this reflection today on Pentecost, the birth of the church and the fire of the Holy Spirit. My dear brothers and sisters, dear listeners, peace be with you. Today I want to reflect with you on one of the greatest feasts in the life of the Catholic Church, the glorious celebration of Pentecost Sunday. Pentecost is not simply another feast in the liturgical calendar. It is the fulfillment of Easter, the completion of the Paschal mystery, and the birth of the Catholic Church. It is the day the Holy Spirit descended upon the apostles like tongues of fire, transforming fearful disciples into courageous witnesses of Christ. It is the day heaven touched earth in a new way. It is the day the church began her public mission to the entire world. The word Pentecost comes from the Greek word Pentecoste, which means 50th. It is celebrated 50 days after Easter Sunday, and if you calculate from Easter Sunday to today, it is exactly 50 days. In the Jewish tradition, Pentecost was originally known as a Feast of Weeks or the Feast of Harvest, celebrated 50 days after Passover. It was a Thanksgiving feast for the harvest and later became associated with the giving of the law to Moses on Mount Sinai. But for Christians, Pentecost was taking on a deeper and eternal meaning. While God gave the law on Mount Sinai, He now gives the Holy Spirit to write His law in the hearts of everybody, the people of God. The account of Pentecost is beautifully narrated in the Acts of the Apostles, chapter 2. The scriptures tells us, when the day of Pentecost had come, they were all together in one place, that is the upper room. And suddenly from heaven, there came a sound like the rush of a mighty wind, and it filled all the house where they were sitting. And there appeared on them tongues as of fire, distributed and resting on each one of them. And they were all filled with the Holy Spirit. What a powerful moment. I want you to notice the symbol used, wind and fire. In the Bible, wind symbolizes the breath of God, divine life, invisible power. And in Genesis, God breathed in Adam into Adam, and he became a living being. In Ezekiel's vision of the dry bones, the Spirit entered the dead bones and they came alive. Fire, on the other hand, symbolizes purification, zeal, holiness, and divine presence. Moses encountered God in the burning bush. The Israelites were led through the desert
by a pillar of fire. At Pentecost, fire descends not on a mountain or bush, upon human beings. God, therefore, now dwells in his people. This is why St. Paul tells us in 1 Corinthians chapter 3, verse 16, he says, "Do you not know that you are God's temple and that God's Spirit dwells in you?" Pentecost is therefore not merely about an event that happened 2,000 years ago. It is about the continuing presence of the Holy Spirit in the church and in every baptized Christian. Before Pentecost, the apostles were afraid. They hid behind the locked doors after the death of Jesus. Peter, who would later preach boldly, once denied Jesus three times before a servant girl. But after Pentecost, everything changed. Peter stood before thousands of people and proclaimed Jesus Christ fearlessly. The apostles who were once weak became spiritually powerful. Those who once feared death now embraced martyrdom very joyfully. They were happy to die. What changed them? And we ask ourselves, what really changed them? And the answer is simple. The Holy Spirit changed them. This teaches us an important lesson. Human strength alone is not enough for Christian life. Intelligence alone is not enough. Position, wealth, education, or influence are not enough. Without the Holy Spirit, therefore, even the strongest person becomes very spiritually weak. Jesus himself understood this. That is why, before ascending into heaven, he instructed the apostles not to begin their mission immediately. And you see this in Luke chapter 24, verse 49, where he said, "Stay in the city until you are clothed in or with the power from on high." The church was never meant to operate merely as a human institution. The church is led by the Spirit. And this Spirit is not reserved for priests and bishops alone. The Spirit belongs to the whole church, men and women, old and young, rich and poor, dark and light-skinned, tall and short, slim and fat. On Pentecost, people from different nations heard the apostles speaking in their own languages. Scripture mentions Parthians, Medes, Elamites, Egyptians, Romans, Arabs, and many others. Why is this significant? Why does the scripture have to mention that? This is because the Holy Spirit unites humanity. At the Tower of Babel in Genesis chapter 11, human pride caused division and confusion of languages. But at Pentecost, the Spirit reversed the incident at Babel. Different languages become instruments of unity rather than being instruments of division. This is the mission of the church, to unite everybody. And that is what the church does when we preach unity in diversity. The church is universal, embracing every tribe, every race, every culture, and every nation. Pentecost reminds us that Christianity is not tribal, racial, or regional. The gospel belongs to the entire world. And this is why Pentecost is often called the best day of the church. On that day, about 3,000 people were baptized after Peter's preaching. The church was born publicly through the power of the Holy Spirit. From that small gathering in Jerusalem, there emerged the global church,
that we know today. The Catholic Church, a church that has survived persecution, a church that has survived wars, a church that has survived scandals, a church that has survived empires, a church that has survived centuries, simply because the Holy Spirit continues to sustain the church. Jesus promised in Matthew chapter 16, verse 18, I will build my church, and the gates of hell shall not prevail against it. And so, my dear listeners, Pentecost also has rich traditions and liturgical expressions in the church. In the Catholic Church, priests wear red vestments on Pentecost Sunday. Why red? The answer is simple. Because red symbolizes the fire of the Holy Spirit and the blood of martyrs. The same Spirit who descended in fire also gave the saints courage to shed their blood for the sake of Christ. Churches are often decorated beautifully in red and white. In some cultures, rose petals are dropped from church ceilings during Mass to symbolize the tongues of fire descending upon the apostles. The sequence for Pentecost: Veni Sancte Spiritus, that is, come Holy Spirit, is one of the most beautiful prayers in the church's liturgy. It calls the Holy Spirit the Father of the poor, the Comforter, and the sweet guests of the soul. Indeed, the Holy Spirit is Comforter and Counselor. In moments of confusion, the Holy Spirit guides us. In moments of weakness, the Holy Spirit strengthens us. In moments of sorrow, the Holy Spirit consoles us. In moments of temptation, the Holy Spirit helps us to stand very firm. The Catechism of the Catholic Church teaches that the Holy Spirit is the soul of the church. Without the Holy Spirit, the church would simply become another human organization. The Holy Spirit also gives us gifts. Isaiah chapter 11 speaks of the seven gifts of the Holy Spirit, and they are wisdom, understanding, counsel, fortitude, knowledge, piety, and fear of God. These gifts help Christians to live a holy life and make godly decisions. And so St. Paul in Galatians chapter 5 also speaks about the fruits of the Holy Spirit. When we embrace the gifts of the Holy Spirit and live a life that is prompted by the Holy Spirit, we bear fruits of the Holy Spirit. And the fruits of the Holy Spirit as contained in Galatians chapter 5 include joy, love, peace, patience, kindness, goodness, faithfulness, gentleness, and self-control. These fruits are signs of a Spirit-filled life. A person who claims to have the Holy Spirit but lives in hatred, bitterness, dishonesty, immorality, and pride contradicts the very Spirit he claims to possess. Pentecost, therefore, calls us to spiritual renewal. But sadly, many Christians today desire the gift of the Holy Spirit but ignore the fruits of the Spirit. Some seek miracles without conversion. Some desire power without holiness. But the true sign of the Holy Spirit is transformation of life. The Holy Spirit changes hearts. The Holy Spirit changes marriages. The Holy Spirit changes families. The Holy Spirit changes communities. The Holy Spirit changes nations. Where the Spirit reigns, forgiveness becomes possible. Peace becomes possible. Love becomes possible. Pentecost also changes
the modern world, our modern world. We live in a world filled with noise, but lacking inner peace. A world technologically connected, yet emotionally divided. A world advancing scientifically, but declining morally. The answer to humanity's deepest crisis is not merely politics or economics. Humanity ultimately needs spiritual renewal. As Pope St. John Paul II once said, the church needs a perennial Pentecost. Indeed, every generation needs a fresh outpouring of the Holy Spirit. Africa needs Pentecost. Nigeria needs Pentecost. Families need Pentecost. The youth needs Pentecost. The media needs Pentecost. Our leaders, of course, especially in our country, Nigeria, need Pentecost. Because without the Spirit of God, society loses its moral compass. And so Pentecost is also deeply connected to mission and evangelization. Immediately after receiving the Holy Spirit, the apostles went out to preach. The Spirit always sends us outward. Christianity is not meant to be hidden or practiced in idleness. Every baptized Christian is called to witness to Christ in our schools, in our offices, in the markets, online, and within every family. We are called to witness. Not everyone will preach from the pulpit, but everyone can preach through example. A life of integrity is evangelization. Forgiveness is evangelization. Honesty is evangelization. Charity, of course, is evangelization. Sometimes, people may never read Bible, but they will read the life, your life, as a Christian. My dear brothers and sisters, dear listeners, one beautiful aspect of Pentecost is that Mary, the Blessed Virgin Mary, was present in the upper room with the apostles. Acts of the Apostles, chapter 1, verse 14 tells us they were united in prayer with Mary, the mother of Jesus. The same Mary who welcomed the Holy Spirit at the Annunciation now prays with the church awaiting Pentecost. This reminds us that prayer prepares the heart for the Holy Spirit. Pentecost was born out of prayerful waiting. Many people want power without prayer. It doesn't work that way. Some want miracles without holiness. Some want Pentecost without preparation. But throughout Scripture, great moments and movements of God begin in prayer. As we celebrate Pentecost today, my dear listeners, we must ask ourselves, are we truly open to the Holy Spirit? Do we allow Him to guide our decisions? Do we listen to His voice? Do we listen to the Spirit's or according to selfish desires? St. Paul says in Romans chapter 8, verse 14, those who are led by the Spirit of God are children of God. To be Christian is to live under the guidance of the Holy Spirit. And perhaps today, someone listening to me right now feels spiritually tired. You feel spiritually discouraged. You feel wounded or weak. Listen to me. Pentecost is your hope. The Holy Spirit still renews every heart. It still heals brokenness. It still strengthens the weak. He still revives our faith. The same Spirit that transformed Peter can also transform you. The same Spirit that empowered the martyrs can also empower you. The same Spirit that sustained the church for centuries is still alive today. And so, as we conclude in our reflection, let us remember this
profound truth. Remember that Pentecost is not over. The fire still burns. The Spirit still moves. The church still lives. May this Pentecost renew our homes. May it renew our parishes. May it renew our country. May it renew our state. And may it renew our hearts. And may we continually pray with the church. Come, Holy Spirit, fill the hearts of the faithful and enkindle in them the fire of your love. Thank you, dear listeners, for listening. And may Almighty God bless you abundantly, the Father, the Son, and the Holy Spirit. Amen.

Once again, thank you all for listening. Next week will be another time on our program Doctrinalia with another edition. And remain yours, Reverend Father Ikwu Augustine of the Catholic Diocese of Ondo. Have a wonderful night rest and God bless you.

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2: people.
1: Bi o se n ba awon eniyan se.
2: Your yes must be yes.
1: Abe ni re gbodo je be ni.
2: Your no must be no.
1: Rara re gbodo je rara re.
2: You mustn't be in a false person.
1: O gbodo je eni to n pa
2: a fake person.
1: Abi eni to je eni to n se.
2: You must be truthful.
1: O gbodo je eni to so
2: in all that you do.
1: Ninu gbogbo ti o se.
2: And by so then you are example of believers.
1: Bi pa sise be o je apere re
2: o gbodo. You also be an example of believers in love.
1: O tu gbodo je apere onigbagbo ninu ife.
2: Bible call it charity.
1: Bibeli pe ni ife.
2: Be an example of believer in love.
1: O gbodo je apere onigbagbo ninu ife.
2: Let love radiate in your life.
1: Je ki ife ko farahan ninu aye re.
2: And love is to have compassion for other people.
1: Ife si ni wi pe o n taanu fun awon
2: eniyan. Love is to forgive other people.
1: Ife o pe pe o dariji awon to se o.
2: Love is to always want to do good.
1: Ife o ni pe o ma n wu e lati se rere.
2: So be an example of charity.
1: O gbodo je apere ife.
2: Another way of being shown example is to be an example in spirit.
1: Bi apere ninu emi.
2: By showing the fruit of the spirit.
1: Nipa sisi awon ebun emi han.
2: This be ready to serve in the church of God.
1: O nilo lati gbaradi lati sise ninu ile ijosin.
2: Be a messenger of God.
1: Je eni to je iranse Olorun.
2: Another way of being an example of believer is impurity.
1: Apere miran ni pe lati je ti omo Olorun oni ninu iwa mimo.
2: By living holy life.
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2: And by so doing you be an example of believers.
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2: How will you say you will not go to church and you stay at home, you are watching television?
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2: Let's take another reading.
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2: In verse 10 to 12, Apostle Paul call our attention to what you must do as in the last day as children of God.
1: Ase ke wa si kejila o pe akiyesi ohun ti a gbodo se gege bi omo Olorun.
2: He said we should be ready for persecution.
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1: Omo Olorun ko ni akoko o.
2: Who do not want to be persecuted?
1: Ye ti o fe koju ti o fe da
2: farada ni. Who do not want to suffer?
1: Ti o fe jiya.
2: Then you are not ready for the last day.
1: O mura tan fun akoko igba ikeyin.
2: Apostle Paul said.
1: Paul apostle ni pe.
2: In that verse 12.
1: Ni ese kejila yen.
2: Yea, and all that we live godly in Christ Jesus shall suffer persecution.
1: Ni to to gbogbo awon ti o fe ma gbegbe aye wa bi Olorun ninu Kristi Jesu yo farada inu ni bi ni.
2: That is the truth.
1: Ele je otito.
2: When people clap for you.
1: Ti awon eyan ba n patewo fun o.
2: Even as a minister.
1: Gege bi iranse Olorun.
2: After you preach.
1: Leyin igba to ba ti waasu tan.
2: People were clapping for you.
1: Awon eyan patewo fun o.
2: And you too, you say, yeah, I'm glad I'm doing that.
1: Bẹ́ẹ̀ ni mo ti ṣe to yẹ ki n ṣe.
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2: 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And that was what Apostle Paul is saying here.
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2: Be a mature Christian.
1: Je Christiani to ndagba.
2: People of God.
1: Eyin ni Olorun.
2: These are the charges.
1: Eleyin ni awon ti agbodo mu
2: Olorun. That you must keep. If you want to make it at last, in the last day.

0: Almighty God, we thank you for these long serial messages that you have started for almost 13, 15 weeks and running up today. We thank you for the grace to share the mind of God about the end time, about the rapture, about the second coming of Christ, about the great tribulation, about the marriage supper of the Lamb, the battle of the Armageddon, Christ's millennial reign that we follow. All of this is a warning to us so that you'll be prepared for your second coming. We pray that your coming will not meet us like a thief in the night, in the name of Jesus. Amen. Thank you, Lord Father, for the message.
1: Thank you.
0: We return the glory to you, Father.
1: Hallelujah.
0: Accept our thanks.
2: Amen.
0: Our audience who have heard the word, none of us, none of them and us will miss the kingdom of heaven.
2: Amen.
0: In the name of Jesus.
2: Amen.
0: Thank you, mighty Father.
2: Thank you, Jesus.
0: In Jesus' name we pray.
2: Amen.
0: My name, Reverend Dr. Joshua Oladapo, and my phone number 08037453962. 08037453962.
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0: We're continuing this afternoon with our message on entering the kingdom.
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1: 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Luke 13:24 ati Matthew 7:14.
0: Dear listener, have you entered the kingdom of Christ?
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0: How far have you come since last week's message? What are you waiting for?
1: Awon igbese wo lo ti gbe lati ose to koja ti ati jo so rogbeyin? 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
0: Many are still vainly confident in their participation in religious activities and that ceaseless round of meetings and ceremonies.
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0: 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James 1:22.
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0: Unless you are converted and become like little children, you will never enter the kingdom of heaven. Matthew 18:3.
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0: Yes, you will never enter because your pride will cast you into the condemnation of the devil. 1 Timothy 3:6.
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0: I tell you the solemn truth, unless a person is born again, he cannot see the kingdom of God. He cannot enter the kingdom of God. John 3:3-5.
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0: Dear listener, you need a new life.
1: Iwo olugbo mi onilo iye tuntun.
0: You need a totally different kind of life. You are not sufficient in yourself to enter that kingdom.
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0: The life that comes from Jesus Christ, the King of this kingdom, is fresh and clean, powerful and transforming.
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0: 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Help me, O my God, brings a swift reply when uttered in sincerity and truth.
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0: For while we were still helpless, at the right time Christ died for the ungodly.
1: Nitori nigba ti awa si je alailera Kristi ku fun awa alaiwa bi Olorun nigba ti o ye.
0: God demonstrates his own love for us in that while we were still sinners, Christ died for us.
1: Olorun funra re gan papa o fi ife re han si wa ni ti wi pe nigba ti awa je lese Kristi ku fun wa.
0: For if while we were enemies, we were reconciled to God through the death of his son, how much more, since we have been reconciled, will we be saved by his life?
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0: God has worked in Christ in our behalf while we were still sinners, helpless and enemies.
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0: Christ can do in you what you can never do in yourself.
1: Kristi yo se ohun ti iwo funra re o le se ninu ara re fun o.
0: This is the secret of entrance into his kingdom. Receive Christ's resurrection life that he may dwell in you by his Holy Spirit.
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0: The Spirit of God imparts new life, new resolve, new power, new values, new character, new desires within the heart of every humbled person who will come to Christ.
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0: Here is a great mystery. The kingdom of God is not eating and drinking, but righteousness, peace, and joy in the Holy Spirit. Romans 14:17.
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0: The kingdom of God does not consist in external regulations, codes, systems, creeds, and a list of do's and don'ts, traditions, and religious ceremonies. No! Away with them!
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0: 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Acts 2:42.
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0: Set your minds on things above, not on earthly things.
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0: For you died and your life is hidden with Christ in God.
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1: Nigbati Kristi ti se iye yin ba ti farahan, eyin na yo farahan pelu re ninu ogo.
0: May the Lord help us all to enter that kingdom and abide in Christ Jesus the Lord.
1: Je ki Oluwa ki o ran enikankan wa lowo ki a le se be lati duro ninu lati wa si odo re ki a si duro ninu ife re.
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1: miracle
0: worker.
1: The great man that does great. God, we thank you. We thank you for yesterday. So many thousands of people already on the mountain. The surprising thing is we expect to be so much that yesterday.
0: Hey,
1: man, help us back. There's
0: no one
1: hearing me today.
0: Sorry, say ya no timon poki kia.
1: Because this man I'm talking about.
0: Oloja kamolon lolo.
1: He's not made us know God as God.
0: Embale yin kapada kojagbare ni.
1: Everyone that can change him beyond the power of man.
0: Enyale jubare.
1: You can bow for that.
0: So a jubolon yele.
1: Honor that God today.
0: We will show.
1: Say thank you, Lord.
0: Esoko show.
1: Say thank you, Lord.
0: Esoko show.
1: Say thank you, Lord. For preservation.
0: Ati walai.
1: For being alive.
0: Ogo ni fun.
1: Hallelujah.
0: Ogo ento shami.
1: Husband that was famous.
0: Hey,
1: man.
0: Man, suffering I was telling
1: you about miracle yesterday.
0: But Oje is to koja
1: gbareni. That it is an act beyond the power of man.
0: You want that to be seen in
1: are you that begin to express it?
0: Abi eni ti o nile omo.
1: That one that has no womb.
0: The doctor ni.
1: That doctor have told.
0: Position ati
1: bi. There is no way to have child.
0: To de wa pada loyin.
1: And now that conceive.
0: Sey o ti koja gbareni.
1: He is beyond the
0: koja gbareni.
1: He is beyond man's power.
0: Eni ti o leyan ti o kawe.
1: Someone that is uneducated that has no man. And later became so wealthy. It is a miracle.
0: It took power not the bitter way.
1: That what brought us to where we are today.
0: It's
1: a miracle.
0: Sorry, because it's a lie.
1: You can explain it.
0: And it's
1: a man. I'm saying it.
0: One are you?
1: Yes, man, you express miracle.
0: Today is Sunday.
1: Today is Sunday.
0: All of you in Ibadan.
1: Osogbo. Osogbo.
0: Ilesha.
1: Ilesha.
0: Ilefe.
1: Ilefe.
0: Bagan.
1: Bagan.
0: Ikire.
1: Ikire.
0: Egbeda.
1: Egbeda.
0: Sagamu.
1: Sagamu.
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1: Ijebu Ode.
0: Abekuta.
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0: Eko.
1: Lagos.
0: Bobo bito yi Ibadoka.
1: Anywhere right about Ibadoka.
0: Ekpade mi fu isi la
1: roi. Please meet me for services
0: for me. Ne ori oke uba se jireba. It's completely tag miracle service.
1: Agbeni isi yano.
0: Oh my heavy oh.
1: It's going to be massive.
0: If I promise you in the name of God, I know what I'm saying. Oh,
1: it's going
0: to be rain of miracles.
1: So you need to be under the service.
0: You see,
1: You that are bound,
0: this Koroaye,
1: into the evil place,
0: and you stand there,
1: you know that your glory is bound.

0: pile of mosa. 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
1: Look at me.
0: Ti won jabo lojiji.
1: But they were put out.
0: Akore kan gbo mi.
1: E ma le serve me.
0: America ran ti le wale.
1: They chased you out of America.
0: Kore nkan kan da se.
1: You cannot achieve anything again. Since then.
0: Ma se bi te wa.
1: The king where you are.
0: Gbogbo en to fi aye sasi mi.
1: All those enchanting me.
0: Eyin orun e kolu.
1: All heaven attack them.
0: Kolu.
1: Attack them.
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1: That is in enchanting me.
0: Ile gbe mi.
1: Let the actual there.
0: Ile gbe mi.
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1: Surely this is somebody.
0: Not ordinary somebody.
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0: this program.
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1: 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I release that miracle.
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0: Go to the on the seventh
1: street. Before the seventh of this
0: month. O Maria.
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1: Amen.
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1: Amen.
0: O Maria.
1: Amen.
0: Kilo de to la fi won se ya.
1: Why must God do miracle?
0: Kale ma pe oro re ki se ke.
1: For people to know that his word is not a lie.
0: But to ba promise.
1: That when he makes a promise.
0: Ama fufi. To ba so ama se. Iyanu ta yo fi mo.
1: Miracle but what to know.
0: Pe ti Oluwa so nipa e.
1: What do you say about you?
0: Pe o ti to gbangba ni. Gba iyanu na.
1: Amen.
0: Gba iyanu na.
1: Amen.
0: Gba iyanu na.
1: Amen.
0: Lori oro re.
1: Over your case.
0: A ma gbe gbo
1: pa. Amen.
0: A ma gbe gbo
1: pa.
0: To ba ran to njeri lori eto.
1: You need to testify on this
0: program. One approve for Olorun that is certain.
1: The only approve the word of God that has spoken.
0: Oh my God. Malege da basa tale adarasa. One fi han pe.
1: They are saying you
0: are Olorun tenu wa sori
1: be. What God said to us has come to pass.
0: Na iyanu to Olorun fi lo fe se lori oke.
1: The miracle God the word of Baba on the
0: mountain. Laarin e ni sola to.
1: Do that tomorrow.
0: Only on countable.
1: Only okay, my enemy.
0: On to the job, but me ni pe. You are not walara to
1: mashe. You are hearing me because you are one of those.
0: Oh, the sin to le di lawa.
1: And nothing can hinder you.
0: Oh, the gbaya.
1: Amen. Receive that miracle.
0: Bati e.
1: Amen.
0: Bati e.
1: Amen.
0: Bati e.
1: Amen.
0: In the name.
1: Amen.
0: Jengbo iyanu ta won kan ri.
1: Let's tell the miracle that Jesus wants to see.
0: Kawarando.
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2: Here's the third one.
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2: That spirit that feels to receive goodness.
0: Ele mo mu.
2: This one you will get it.
0: But yo jabo
2: le. But somehow, somehow you will still lose it again.
0: Capture a loss.
2: O ma ri mu o, atusonu amurebo.
0: Sin it but never get it.
2: Tabi ko poju ri ko ma ri gba.
0: Close to it and never enter.
2: O sumo gbe ki gbe ki ko le wole.
0: This matter is all about prayer.
2: Odio ke ya dura lo dale lori.
0: Manana maraba.
2: Emi Olorun o.
0: Gbogbo to npe ni emi amure bo.
2: Every spirit of faith capture.
1: Kunjo na my lara.
2: Here's the fourth one.
0: Inu ogo ti o ti wori.
2: That glory you have never entered into.
0: Ileku inu ogo ti to shifu. 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
2: That things will get easier and better.
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2: Nínú connect you.
0: Be ye connected.
2: Be connected.
0: Number 6.
2: I don't know who will be interested.
0: But number 6.
2: But this 6th
0: one.
2: Hell, a miracle of financial explosion.
0: When it breakthrough.
2: Hallelujah. Financial explosion. Explosion of wealth.
0: Oluwa mo soju
2: saje. Oh Lord, don't be partial.
0: Gbogbo awa ta sami losu yi.
2: I bend our say amen. This
1: Lord. Aja wonu oro.
2: We enter the world.
1: Amen.
2: Aja wonu ola. Seventh prayer, stretch your hand to the prophet. That big project you are doing that I cannot finish.
0: Abi o lati owo re o teri.
2: All that you have never received before.
0: O mo pa ki so ju bayi na.
2: Were.
0: O seun la.
2: Amen. You will achieve great things.
0: Wa seun la.
2: Amen.
0: O la o sele se.
2: Amen.
0: Agbede bi la.
2: Amen.
0: Agbede bi la.
2: Amen.
0: Agbede bi la.
2: Amen.
0: Aye ma gba e loke.
2: Amen.
0: Wa ri ore nla se.
2: Amen.
0: Okay, wa di eni nla.
2: Amen.
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2: Amen.
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2: Amen.
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2: Amen.
0: Wa di olola.
2: Amen.
0: Wa di olola.
2: Amen.
0: Wa di olori.
2: Amen.
0: Laarin ebi.
2: Amen.
0: Lord number 1.
2: Amen.
0: Gbogbo attack lori nto wa se laye.
2: Every attack over your divine purpose.
0: For the day why?
2: Rise to your feet. Rise to your feet.
0: ele monono bi asa
1: e bebe ba
0: alobila gagadabi le nono ji abaya attack lori to wa se laye ko jade lo and you will borrow me fire 7 times holy ghost
1: fire fire
0: 7
1: fire
0: 7
1: fire
0: fire
1: fire
0: fire any attack
1: gbogbo igboguti
0: over my life's purpose
1: lori
0: over my destiny
1: lori ayomo me
0: back to the sender
1: elerugbe
0: take note if you are not in charge
1: to ba si ninu akoso
0: they will take over from you
1: won agba akoso lowo e
0: bo bari ja yen ja
1: if you are not able to fight that fight
0: awon to ba ja
1: those that fight
0: akoja legbe
1: they will pass you by
0: life is a warfare
1: aye da de ri ogun ni
0: it's not a warfare
1: ki se afẹ
0: Satan will make you to doubt your existence.
1: Satan da tejo ma se ye meji wa laye re.
0: Pe se emi de raye wa ba.
1: What am I even doing in this world?
0: I dey kokoko doubt na.
1: You begin to doubt yourself.
0: Pe se won dey bi mi re.
1: Am I even born right?
0: I dey kokoko bi ra.
1: You begin to query yourself.
0: Se modele make e ba.
1: Can I ever make it again?
0: Toro ma kokoko da education ru.
1: Because we first scatter your education.
0: Ale olore lara.
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1: That's what he did when God created heaven and earth. 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
0: Emi Olorun bere si ra baba.
1: Spirit of God was hovering.
0: No stable places to stay.
1: Ko si bi to le duro si.
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0: Mo wonu emi ti yin.
1: I enter to the spirit
0: of Oluwa se atunse lo se.
1: Amen. The Lord make correction this month.
0: He will have to think.
1: Aje ko maro.
0: Maybe I am a mistake to this world.
1: Boya mo se aye wa ni o.
0: Abi bi tan bi mi si logun mi.
1: Abi maybe the place I went is my battle.
0: Abi mo ti si yawo fe.
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1: You begin to doubt everything about your life.
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0: E bere lowo opolopo to quit business won bi won quit assignment won won quit a lot of things. 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
1: e ba le goke
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1: Amen. Call on that God as ipo
0: in Matthew 4:3
1: ni Matthew ori kere seketa
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1: oni bi wo ba jomo olorun to
0: the devil was telling him
1: Satan lo nso bo
0: to ba jomo olorun ko ye ko mo ni ru problem
1: if you are a son of God this problem supposed not to come now
0: kilo de gba ta anointed tan se boye ko ba sinu igbadun
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0: kilo won bi
1: what are you doing in the wilderness
0: to ba pa mo olorun elo to bi lo n pa ye sokuta ida kala
1: okay if you are a son of God you are hungry God is not the bread.
0: Gbogbo kan le suma se fun e.
1: He will do everything he can.
0: Lati je ko ori ibi to ti mo ko better bi to wa.
1: To see where you are coming from has been better than where you are now.
0: Am I surely lo sile leri?
1: Bani Israel are going to promise land.
0: Loju ese.
1: Instantly.
0: Nigba tan wo ku pupa.
1: When they saw the Red Sea.
0: Won tin ri Djibouti be ni ko better.
1: They were seeing Egypt as better.
0: O se won bi kan pada.
1: They felt like going back.
0: Pe ti won ba ti en lu wa nbe.
1: Even if they are beating us there.
0: Ta ba nje ya nbe.
1: Even if we are suffering there.
0: O pe ju ka ri sokun yi.
1: It's better than to be swallowed by this river.
0: And the wrestle is an assignment.
1: Beke o oku gbigba oju se ni.
0: That battle that you are fighting now.
1: Oku to ja lowo yi.
0: It's an assignment.
1: Oju se lasan ni.
0: Assignment you must attend to.
1: Ti o gbadun mojuto.
0: Tori after your rest.
1: Laye okun gbugba re.
0: Promised land is
1: ahead. Ile leri lo tele.